That album features some of Leonard's most celebrated songs from the Songs of Leonard Cohen from 67. That's Suzanne. Now, if you need to evaporate all that angst, I have a place for you where the Chilled Vibes will do just that. Step right this way, through a portal, across a border, into an eclectic mix of laid-back tracks across time and genres. It's The Mellow Show.

There's something from Clapton's second studio album that, well, it marked his return to recording after recovering from a three-year addiction. I refer, of course, to 461 Ocean Boulevard. That was Ocean Colour Scene, by the way, from Moseley Shoals, I Want to Stay Alive with You, and the Jamestown Revival from San Isabel. And something that you know.

If you're wondering who the lady was on that track, in case you don't know, it was Yvonne Elliman. And Eric Clapton, of course, from his 461 Ocean Boulevard album. And get ready. This is The Mellow Show with Gary. Here's something now from Patti Smith. I do like this. It's called Drive.

takes me back to my clubbing days. I say clubbing days. I was never really into that scene. I was kind of forced to go with my mates every now and again. Do you remember that lot? Light of the World. They were forerunners of the late 70s, early 80s British jazz funk movement. That's a track from their Round Trip album, Light of the World and London Town. Fleetwood Mac in the middle, and the B-side to the Green Manalishi, World in Harmony. I don't think that was ever on an album, to my knowledge. And Patti Smith from her album Drive. Patti Smith spelt S-M-Y-T-H, as opposed to S-M-I-T-H. That Patti Smith, the one we heard, is from New York, and the other one is from Chicago. So completely different people. But yeah, she's the one married to John McEnroe. This is The Mellow Show. Stay right there, because Dusty is on the way.

Martha Reeves, Percy Sledge, the Atlanta Rhythm Section, and more. They've all covered that one, but that's Dusty's take of Spooky, and I think it's my favourite version. But then, you know, I'm going to say that because I'm a bit of a Dusty Springfield fan, as I'm sure you've worked out by now if you're a regular...

It's a song about lovers and forgiveness. Bob Dylan from his Blood on the Tracks album, and You're a Big Girl Now. Robert Plant, Charlie Patton, Highway from Digging Deep, and I suppose you could describe that album as a career-spanning collection. There we are. That sounds good, doesn't it? That'll do.

It's your chance every week to escape reality with The Mellow Show, and I think we're doing it with the Stills young band Ocean Girl from Long May You Run. Everything But The Girl from Amplified Heart. I Don't Understand Anything, and from his eponymous album, Mark Cohn, and A Perfect Love. Let's check in now. Let's roll with Water Trout and the title to Ordinary.

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1: In a world of stress, the portal awaits. Step through, and escape to another world. This is The Mellow Show with Gary Zeep.

even though the tempo is a little bit up, the overall vibe is mellow, so I think we can just about get away with it. It's John Martin, and come on, he's fairly mellow at the best of times. This is from Heaven and Earth. Tori Amos from Little Earthquakes, Tear in Your Hand, and Rod from his Atlantic Crossing album, and Sailing. By the way, if you want to check in with the Mellow Show Facebook page, if you're into social media and that kind of thing, or as I call it, social media, then go check the Mellow Show. It's under the Mellow Show on Facebook. And whilst you're at it, feel free to have a look around and give it a little like. It tells you when and where Mellow plays out around this crazy planet.

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Stay there, stay right there. I think I can help you out next. John Martin from Heaven and Earth could have told you before I met you.

certainly get a mixture on the Mellow Show, don't you? Come on, come on, you have to give me that one, don't you? We went from the West Coast pop art experimental band to Otis Redding to Wolf Alice. So, yeah, the West Coast pop art experimental band from 68, As the World Rises and Falls, From a Child's Guide to Good and Evil. Otis Redding, You Left the Water Running from the Otis Redding Story, which was a compilation album, and from Visions of Life, Wolf Alice, and After the Zero Hour.

The album Company of Strangers, the track Where I Belong, the band Bad Company, the year 1995. The interesting thing about that is it's the first Bad Company album to feature their new lead singer at the time, Robert Hart, Bad Company. Now, if you like the Cars song Drive, you're going to love the next take. Trust me on that one.

It's a track from Snowy's comeback album in 2005, and that really is, well, a masterclass in how you do blues rock. Snowy White and the White Flames from The Way It Is and Falling, and Barton Stanley David from the Blue for East Broadway album and Drive. That was incredibly moving, I think.

That's very moving. That's one word you could use with that, I suppose. Gretchen Peters from her self-titled album, Picasso and Me. Los Lobos from The Town and the City and The Town. And Daniel Spalaniak, Dear Love of Mine, from his album Back Home. Right, should we do some Gil Scott-Heron now, yeah? Tell you what, let's do some Gil Scott-Heron. It's a plan.

It's about optimism, it's about joy, and it's about happiness. Gil Scott-Heron from Pieces of a Man, and I think I'll call it morning. That's it, I'm done. My work here is complete. Let's cross the border, step through that portal and go back to reality with a little help from Floyd from The Division Bell. This is Poles Apart. Thank you for choosing to hang out with The Mellow Show. And I'll see you right here, yeah? Same place, same time next week. Damn.

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5: A 19-year-old man has become the 14th person to die in water-related incidents during the heatwave. After getting into difficulties at Balderton Lake in Nottinghamshire on Thursday, the man was taken to hospital where he was treated until he passed away. Sir Ian McKellen has launched a march against the criminalisation of LGBTQ plus people in Commonwealth countries. Same-sex relationships remain illegal in 29 Commonwealth countries, and in six of those countries, LGBTQ plus people face life imprisonment. Uganda and Nigeria still carry the death penalty. Sir Ian calls it an appalling situation.
6: Britain had an empire. It introduced into countries far away from here the laws that we had in this country, including the laws against gay people. Those laws have quite rightly been repealed.
5: And Arsenal narrowly missed out on a first Champions League title as they were defeated by PSG. The game went to a penalty shootout after finishing 1-1 after extra time. Defender Gabriel smashed his decisive spot kick over the bar. That's the latest from Radio News Hub. I'm Johnny Holmes.
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5: Cloudy across the north with outbreaks of rain. Clear spells elsewhere in the UK, but turning cloudier in the west. Lows of 12 degrees.

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3: The Norwich Disease Foundation was founded in 2016 by a group of parents who each had a child with Norwich disease. 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
4: Hiya, I'm Josh. 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Part of my condition includes blindness and hearing impairment. 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Any little help we can receive from you and to give Norrie patients a better life would mean the world to us. Please go to maritimeradio.co.uk and click the link, which will send you directly to our website. Thank you so much for listening, and again, anything that you can give would mean the absolute world to us.
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5: Arsenal narrowly missed out on a first Champions League title as they slipped to an agonising defeat to PSG on penalties. With the scores 1-1 after extra time, defender Gabriel smashed his decisive spot kick over the bar. It's emerged that Palace officials knew about Andrew Windsor sharing confidential information. A Thames Valley police investigation found that in 2020, a senior royal officer was given an archive of over 30,000 emails detailing the former prince's controversial financial dealings. A new AI partnership with France could benefit millions of women. Researchers based in the UK will use AI to study under-researched conditions and emerging viruses. Emma Cox is the CEO of Endometriosis UK.
6: The symptoms just not being recognised. We do know that unfortunately a lot of people have to go and see healthcare practitioners multiple times before anybody takes them seriously.
5: And Sir Ian McKellen has launched a march against the criminalisation of LGBTQ plus people in Commonwealth countries. The actor joined protesters in central London. From Radio News Hub, I'm Johnny Holmes.
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5: Cloudy across the north with outbreaks of rain. Clear spells elsewhere in the UK, but turning cloudier in the west. Lows of 12 degrees.
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7: The UK's largest train operator is now owned by the public. The Transport Secretary, Hayley Alexander, says the nationalisation of Govia Thames Link Railway is a defining moment in the reform of our train system. Arsenal have narrowly missed out on a first Champions League title as they slipped to an agonising defeat to PSG on penalties. The Premier League champions got the perfect start when Kai Havertz scored early, but PSG levelled in the second half with an Ousmane Dembele penalty. It was more penalties that separated the sides as Gunners defender Gabriel smashed his decisive spot kick over the bar. We'll see fresher weather conditions today as the recent heat gives way to cooler temperatures and the odd rain shower. The Met Office says this weekend marks the end of the sweltering heatwave that's baked the nation for much of the week. And the Foreign Secretary will travel to China and India this week as the UK seeks to strengthen relations with both. Yvette Cooper will meet senior Chinese politicians in Beijing on Tuesday before travelling to Delhi to meet her Indian counterpart. That's the latest from Radio News Hub. I'm John Collins.
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7: Sunny spells with isolated showers for most today. Northern Scotland will see heavy rain, but that'll clear to leave sunshine and showers. Temperature's still above average, but cooler than it's been, with a high of 23 degrees Celsius.
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8: The UK's largest train operator is now owned by the public. Liz Whittaker has more.
9: Govia Thameslink Railway Services carry more passengers than any other operator in the UK, accounting for one in six train journeys in Britain. Its four brands, Southern, Thameslink, Great Northern and Gatwick Express, cover large swathes of South East England and beyond. Transport Secretary Heidi Alexander says its nationalisation is a defining moment in the reform of our railways.
8: Parents overwhelmingly back Australian style restrictions on social media for children. That from the Technology Secretary as ministers consider a ban on social media for under 16s. More than 80,000 people have responded to a consultation on whether to introduce restrictions. Arsenal have missed out on a Premier League and Champions League double after losing on penalties to reigning European champions PSG. And a tiny species of bird, the Dartford Warbler, is making its comeback in the UK after being on the brink of extinction. In 2025, there was more than ever of them recorded. That's the latest from Radio News Hub. I'm John Collins.
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8: Sunny spells with isolated showers for most today. Northern Scotland will see heavy rain, but that'll clear to leave sunshine and showers. Temperatures still above average, but cooler than it's been, with a high of 23 degrees Celsius.
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0: psychedelic hard rock band formed in New York in 1969. They were the band Illusion. And did you see her eyes? A bit of a original 45 there for you on Bob 60 Splash.
1: Hello, Bob.
0: Hello, mate. How are you doing? Everything cool with you? It is with me.

surprisingly written by Ray Davis of the Kinks, and there they were doing it. Never met a girl like you before, from 1965. Nice. Okay, let's do it. Our vintage vinyl album today is Margot Gurran and Take a Picture, New Yorker. Margot began recording 10 years before our vintage vinyl album was released. Of Russian and Jewish descent, both her parents were talented pianists writing poetry. She moved into composing songs and developed an interest in jazz. With a deal at Atlantic Records, she realized her singing wasn't actually up to muster, but the label retained her as a writer. Discovering the Beach Boys album Pet Sounds, she began writing more mainstream, including her Sunday Morning, which was later covered by Spanky and Our Gang.

Margot Gurand and Take a Picture, Vintage Vinyl today. Our first offering is Sunday morning. Better believe that. No requests today on our back-to-back Beatles, but we're still going to do it. You

back-to-back Beatles today. No requests on the show, but nice to hear those two. Devil in Her Heart from With the Beatles, and slightly before that, I'm Down, the flip side of Help, as we have a couple of waves. Nice summery feel to the show today. It's really yours right now. The Crazy Rockers and their third Man theme.

Just a few moments of that, because today's spotlight artist is Bill Justice. Studying music, Bill Justice learned trumpet and saxophone at Tulane University in Louisiana. Having played in jazz bands, he returned to his home in Memphis, where he was given a job at Sun Records, writing and arranging for the likes of Jerry Lee Lewis, Johnny Cash, and Roy Orbison. Whilst at Sun, he recorded a few numbers for himself, including Raunchy, which is reckoned to be the first rock and roll instrumental hit. Bill Justice today. He is our spotlight artist.

0: Always a few surprises on this show. Bill Justice today, he is Spotlight Artist. And there's that great instrument of his. It is raunchy.
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1: Yeah. Robert Franz from the Beach Boys, tying up nicely with the 1967 ad from Trailer Heart for Patsy Cola. Right now, here comes Phil Spector.

Instrumentally Yours, the flip side of All Grown Up by the Crystals, producer Phil Spector's group, and Irving Jagged 16th original 45 from 1964. There you go. Margot Guerin, Take a Picture album is vintage vinyl, with a signing to Bell Records. Our vintage vinyl album was recorded light pop with tinges of jazz. It was much praised in the music press as a fine offering with commercial appeal. Reluctant to conform to pressures on dress code and touring, Bell Records ceased promoting the album, so it failed to make an impact, which was a bit of a shame because it's quite a classic in its own right. Right now, our final track from Margot Guerin, and Take a Picture. This is Don't Go Away. No, we won't.

Dedicate that to Jenny Truscott. Got in touch with the show, The Raindrops, and Do Boo Bop. Nice stuff. Back to our man, Bill Justice, today. His spotlight artist. His tune, Raunchy, was to be recorded by two other artists, Ernie Ford and the Billy Vaughan Orchestra, both making the charts. Bill's version sold over 1 million copies and was awarded gold. Moving to Nashville as a producer, he was to get to play sax on the soundtrack of Elvis Presley's film Kissing Cousins. Despite recording over 40 records, his only other hit was Tamor, which became a number one hit in Australia. In the background, you can hear our final offering from Bill and his orchestra on the Cloud Nine album. It's called Wild Rice.

0: today. Spotlight on his time. That was the guy. Bill Justice, his Wild Rice from the Cloud 9 album.
1: Beat. The Beats with Bob.
0: Okay, number 66, the first clue. A two-times hit for the brothers O'Kelly, Rudolph and Ronalds. The second clue, it's a Brian and Eddie Holland Lamont Dozier composition. And the final clue last week, I guess not a Motown surprise that the Supremes covered the song. Those are the drum beats. Did you get it? Did you not? Well, it's not that tough. We say well done to Pete Swift. He knew straight away. Dylan Oakley, Johnny G, Big Phil, and Jan Glover. Yeah. The

Well, if you got Beat the Beast number 66 right, pat yourself on the back. It was indeed the Isley Brothers. I guess I'll always love you. The next one, well, it's not that bad. Number 67. The Beats are from the original version of a song covered by many, including Betty Harris, the Trogs, and Georgie Fame. Oh, ho, ho, ho, ho, ho. Can you do that one? Maybe you can. Not too tough. Studio at redsoundsradio.co.uk or catch up with us on the socials if you can do the Beat the Beats number 67. I don't think it's too bad. No. Jeff Dixon right now. Let's do it. Gonna tickle us. Yeah. Obligatory reggae.

Plenty of tickling going on around here with Jeff Dixon, Reggae Crew. Yeah. Hi to Dylan Oakley, got in touch with the show this week, said he heard this track the other day. Could I do it in his Two for You? Yeah, no problem with you doing that. Yeah, Easy Beats, kick us off on your Two from You. And we're going to have such a good time on Bob 60 Splash, as always.

0: Jeff Beck, and it wasn't any says. A couple of original versions. The Easy Beats are going to have a good time and attack the original version of Hi Ho Silver Lining, especially for Dylan Oakley today, who suggested those in his Two From You. Right now, cover Lover Time, this song from Carla Thomas. We know it. It was written by Willie Dixon, first recorded in 1961 by Howling Wolf.
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0: Willie Dixon composition, first recorded by Howling Wolf, as we said, from 1961. There's Carla Thomas. You can also have a version, if you like, by the Rolling Stones or Sam Cooke. Looking at new music right now, though, Jasmine Jethwar. Jasmine has fond memories of being driven by her dad, listening to all manner of music through their car radio. Classic songs from the Eagles, Tracy Chapman, and older songs too. That and watching Bollywood films with her Gujarati grandma gave her full voice to her folk acoustic songs.
1: And now, the pick of the week.
0: Jasmine Jethwar, I'm All Right Now. Pick of the week. Sounding good and looking great on Bob 60 Splash.

Jasmine Jethra, and I'm All Right Now. I'm pretty good with that one. I like that a lot. Okay, Continental Connection, The Sorrows, Verde, Rosso, Yao, and Blue. Yeah, we do it.

That's the name of the group. They came from the Temple Secondary Modern School in Strood, just up the River Medway, not far from us here in the Thames Estuary. Bit of a fun song all the same, quite quaint, 1966. Talking a bit of fun, this one comes from the Shadows of the Night. It was commissioned by the Fairmont Company for their potato crisps. This is the potato chip and the Shadow of Night.

In the UK, we call them crisps. In America, it is chips. The potato chip song from the Shadow of Night, commissioned by the Fairmont Potato Company in the States. My goodness me, what a noise that one was. Souvenir. Let's do it with Chuck Berry, shall we?

0: 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Music
1: explosion. Hey, yeah. Do you remember this? Yeah, of course you do. If you go to the cinema now and again, you would know.

There you go. That's the jingle version. We got the long version from Peter Moore and the London Music Works, the asteroid theme from Pearl and Dean. And that just sees us out of here nicely. Thanks to Francis Walsh for getting in touch, Ian Hedges, Susan Coburn, Wendy Fletcher. Good to hear from you all. Thank you very much indeed for being there. Live from our Thames Estuary studios, Bob 60 Splash, as you know, is a Red Sands Radio production. Look forward to seeing you next time. You take special care, and certainly it's over to you and out from me.

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2: The UK's largest train operator is now owned by the public. Liz Whittaker has more.
3: Govia Thames Link Railway Services carry more passengers than any other operator in the UK, accounting for one in six train journeys in Britain. Its four brands, Southern, Thames Link, Great Northern and Gatwick Express, cover large swathes of South East England and beyond. Transport Secretary Heidi Alexander says its nationalisation is a defining moment in the reform of our railways.
2: Parents overwhelmingly back Australian style restrictions on social media for children. That from the Technology Secretary as ministers consider a ban on social media for under-16s. More than 80,000 people have responded to a consultation on whether to introduce restrictions. Arsenal have missed out on a Premier League and Champions League double after losing on penalties to reigning European champions PSG. And a tiny species of bird, the Dartford Warbler, is making its comeback in the UK after being on the brink of extinction. In 2025, there was more than ever of them recorded. That's the latest from Radio News Hub. I'm John Collins.
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2: Sunny spells with isolated showers for most today. Northern Scotland will see heavy rain, but that'll clear to leave sunshine and showers. Temperatures still above average, but cooler than it's been, with a high of 23 degrees Celsius.
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6: Hi, Trevor Blackman here. Just dropped in to say do join me this week on Trevor Blackman Now as we meet people with something to say and the courage to say it. Author, speaker and coach Pastor Maya Brown Williams joins us from New York to discuss faith, leadership, entrepreneurship and her new book, From the Boardroom to the Bedroom. We have the second of our new features where community activist and educator Peaches takes to the streets of London to hear directly from young people and adults about mental health, opportunity, crime and the pressures shaping their lives today. And from Leicester, Mike and Cobbler from Dogs Don't Deal join us to talk about their witty and thought-provoking new single, Be Less Jeff, exploring humour, identity, modern life and the questions everybody's asking. Who exactly is Jeff? So do join me, Trevor Blackman Now, this Sunday afternoon from midday on Maritime Radio.
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5: The UK's largest train operator is now owned by the public. Liz Whittaker has more.
6: Govia Thames Link Railway Services carry more passengers than any other operator in the UK, accounting for one in six train journeys in Britain. Its four brands, Southern, Thames Link, Great Northern and Gatwick Express, cover large swathes of South East England and beyond. Transport Secretary Heidi Alexander says its nationalisation is a defining moment in the reform of our railways.
5: Parents overwhelmingly back Australian-style restrictions on social media for children. That from the Technology Secretary as ministers consider a ban on social media for under-16s. The Metropolitan Police has carried out an internal investigation into five of its specialists and royal officers after reported allegations of misogynistic behaviour. And Arsenal have missed out on a Premier League and Champions League double after losing on penalties to reigning European champions Paris Saint-Germain. That's the latest from Radio News Hub. I'm John Collins.
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5: Sunny spells with isolated showers for most today. Northern Scotland will see heavy rain, but that'll clear to leave sunshine and showers. Temperatures still above average, but cooler than it's been, with a high of 23 degrees Celsius.
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10: The public is now back in control of the UK's largest train operator, as Liz Whittaker reports.
11: One in every six train journeys in the UK happens on a Govia Thameslink railway service. It runs Southern Thameslink, Great Northern and Gatwick Express routes across South East England and further afield. They'll now sit under the government's newly formed Great British Railways, which Transport Secretary Heidi Alexander says will put passengers first, fix what's broken and deliver a railway people can rely on.
10: Whether you've loved the heat or struggled with the sweaty nights, the heat wave looks like it's over. Temperatures are back down, much closer to normal levels for this time of year, and there could even be some rain today. Thermometers hit 35 degrees Celsius in the southeast earlier this week. Arsenal have narrowly missed out on a first Champions League title after slipping to a penalties defeat against reigning champions PSG. Brighton and Hove Albion are playing against Manchester City in the Women's FA Cup final this afternoon. That game kicks off at 3pm. That's the latest from Radio News Hub. I'm John Collins.
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10: Sunny spells with isolated showers for most today. Northern Scotland will see heavy rain, but that'll clear to leave sunshine and showers. Temperatures still above average, but cooler than it's been, with a high of 23 degrees Celsius.
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14: Well, what an absolute turn up for the books. I have returned 5 years after my last show. And you are listening, and I haven't said this for thousands of days. 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I am so proud to be back. Duncan and Jack asked for cover. I jumped at the chance. I'm still affiliated with a lot of people from the station. Successful, hardworking people have made the station what it is. I'm so glad to be back. I hope you're having the most wonderful start to your morning. And I think it's about to get better with tracks like this. 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

You know, I was never keen on that song. I first heard it on the television show Glee, if you remember that, on Channel 4 a long, long time ago. And it just wasn't for me, either the show or the track. And then, in the last few years, I've gotten into The Sopranos. I don't know if you saw it, ended a long, long time ago. And in the last scene, I won't tell you what happens in case you're going to watch it. In the last scene, that track plays and it changed the perception of it so much for me. So I love it so, so much. Now, this next track, I have to shout out to my friends, Will and Amy, who are getting married. I believe this is their first wedding dance song. So I hope you like it now. And I cannot wait till the wedding, August the 1st. See you there.

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One of the best bands ever? I like to think so. I do like to think so. Such phenomenal vocalists and just the sound. It was something new. It was something different. So much so that I believe there's a new doc on them on HBO Max. So if you have access to that channel, I implore you to check that out. This is one of the best bands ever, I think. The lead singer was a man named Morris White. Now, if you ask the average person in the street, you know who Morris White is, singer, I'd like to bet that most won't know, but most should know. Most should know. So please check that out. Now, the next song I have coming up, if you're in love, which you might well be, and I wish you all the best with it if you are, this has got to be the track for you.

Cecilia, Simon and Garfunkel previous to that was The Cause and Runaway. Like I said, if you're in love, then I hope you are dancing around your living room or garden or outdoors, wherever you're listening to Maritime Radio 96.5 FM. Now, when you're often asked, what's your favourite song? Because it does come up for me in conversation. I'm into music, I love music. Or what's your favourite film? Or top five this, top five that. It's difficult sometimes. Sometimes that list changes. But if you ask me, what was my favourite duet? I choose this.

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7: Hi, Trevor Blackman here. Just dropped in to say do join me this week on Trevor Blackman Now as we meet people with something to say and the courage to say it. Author, speaker and coach Pastor Maya Brown Williams joins us from New York to discuss faith, leadership, entrepreneurship and her new book, From the Boardroom to the Bedroom. We have the second of our new features where community activist and educator Peaches takes to the streets of London to hear directly from young people and adults about mental health, opportunity, crime and the pressures shaping their lives today. And from Leicester, Mike and Cobbler from Dogs Don't Deal join us to talk about their witty and thought-provoking new single, Be Less Jeff, exploring humour, identity, modern life, and the questions everybody's asking. Who exactly is Jeff? So do join me, Trevor Blackman Now, this Sunday afternoon from midday on Maritime Radio.
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I don't know about you, but that track just takes me to drink in one hand, drink in the other hand, waves lapping at my feet, on a beach somewhere abroad, the sun shining down, no worries, no stresses, no responsibilities. I don't know what it is about that song, whether it's the track in the background or the lyrics or how she sings it. I don't know if you feel the same about certain other tracks, but that's where that one takes me. Madonna, La Isla Bonita.

Barry White, You See the Trouble with Me, we also had. And then before that, I said if I had to pick a favourite duet, and this might be a strange choice for someone in their mid-30s, but I would pick Barry Gibb and Barbra Streisand, Guilty. I mean, I'm an old soul, I understand it, these are my decisions. And as Billy Joel once said, this is my

His Life Indeed, Billy Joel on Maritime Radio. Now, when I used to present here 5 long years ago, in my youth, and I had a 3-hour show, and the first 2 hours were chilled, calm and collected music, just to ease you into the weekend morning. And then the last hour, I always called the upbeat hour, just to provide music to make people feel upbeat, as good as possible, moving, dancing, whatever it might be. And this is the power of what upbeat tracks can do. And I am bringing it back for the next hour. A one-off, perhaps. I don't know. And this is just a taste of what's to come.

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7: 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Liz Whittaker has more.
8: Govia Thameslink Railway Services carry more passengers than any other operator in the UK, accounting for one in six train journeys in Britain. Its four brands, Southern, Thameslink, Great Northern and Gatwick Express, cover large swathes of South East England and beyond. Transport Secretary Heidi Alexander says its nationalisation is a defining moment in the reform of our railways.
7: We're seeing fresher weather conditions today as the recent heat wave gives way to cooler temperatures and even the odd rain shower. The Met Office says this is marking the end of the sweltering weather that's baked the nation for much of the week. Arsenal have missed out on a Premier League and Champions League double after losing on penalties to reigning European champions PSG. And it's the Women's FA Cup final today, which sees Brighton and Hove Albion make their first ever appearance in the final. They're taking on Manchester City at Wembley with the game kicking off at 3 p.m. That's the latest from Radio News Hub. I'm John Collins.
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7: A mix of sunshine and showers for most of us. Heavy rain in northern Scotland moving away to leave the same. Temperatures still a little above average, but much milder than it's been, with a high of 23 degrees Celsius.
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What a brilliant start to the Upbeat Hour. And if you don't know what the Upbeat Hour is, let me explain. And also to introduce, after 5 and a bit years, I am Tom, presenting on Maritime Radio on 96.5 FM. I've been here for an hour and a bit. The first hour, chilled, calm and cool music to ease you into the weekend morning. This hour, upbeat tracks to make you feel as good as possible. And I hope it's working. I hope you're moving. I hope you're dancing. And I hope you're in the most positive mood that you could be. And I hope that continues with tracks like this. KC and the Sunshine Band on Maritime Radio, 96.5.

A triple threat of tracks, indeed. KC and the Sunshine Band, Baby Give It Up. Candy Staten, Young Hearts Run Free. Or maybe it's Staten. I've heard conflicting reports, you know. These are the things that keep me up at night. Perhaps you can let me know. And Rolling Stones, Brown Sugar. Now, we must be into it in the upbeat hour. You cannot be sitting down with tunes like this. You must be up and about. And I hope this station and this show has had a positive impact on your mood, as I mentioned before. Now, an important piece of news that I must share. My mum, it's her birthday today. And it just so happened that after all this time, I was asked to cover this particular show on this particular date. So I'd just like to give a tribute to mum. Mum is one of the best friends I could ever ask for. She's always there. I know that other people will feel the same about their mums as well. She was born to do it. She is phenomenal. She's always there, as I said. I can always count on her. She'll always support me, always have my back. And I'm so privileged to have this woman as my mother. And I have two tracks for her. And this is the first one. Happy birthday, mum. Hope you're having a lovely day. See you soon.

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6: Hi, Trevor Blackman here. Just dropped in to say do join me this week on Trevor Blackman Now as we meet people with something to say and the courage to say it. Author, speaker and coach Pastor Maya Brown-Williams joins us from New York to discuss faith, leadership, entrepreneurship and her new book, From the Boardroom to the Bedroom. We have the second of our new features where community activist and educator Peaches takes to the streets of London to hear directly from young people and adults about mental health, opportunity, crime, and the pressures shaping their lives today. And from Leicester, Mike and Cobbler from Dogs Don't Deal join us to talk about their witty and thought-provoking new single, Be Less Jeff, exploring humour, identity, modern life, and the questions everybody's asking. Who exactly is Jeff? 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

That song is dedicated to the esteemed presenter, Trevor Blackman. You know, I just heard his advert. I had a different song in place and I thought, no, Trevor has a brilliant show. I need to shout him out. Award-winning as well. He always came on after me when I presented it all those years ago. Always such a gentleman, always so insightful, always so intelligent. And it was brilliant to know him. So Trevor, that is for you. I know you love a bit of soul. And here's a bit of Queen on Maritime Radio. Tonight.

One of the catchiest tunes that I've ever heard. One of the best videos as well. Outkast, Hey Ya, Stevie Wonder, High Ground. Queen, we also had Don't Stop Me Now. What a positive show this is. And also, what a positive place to live. Greenwich. I was in East London for 5 years. Please, don't hold it against me. I loved East London. I still work there now, but I moved back to Greenwich. So I feel like it's fate that I'm back on this show as well. And there's always so much going on in Greenwich, so much to celebrate. You can check out the website, www.maritimeradio.co.uk. There's always a lot going on. And also a lot of presenters sharing local news, events and updates. I think we do such a good job here. It's not your typical radio station. And this isn't your typical Michael Jackson song.

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gosh, doesn't that track take you back? Frankie Valli and Grease. I mean, I wasn't alive when Grease came out, but it still somehow takes me back, I think, just from watching it. And can you believe, except this last one song, it's the end of the Upbeat Hour and the end of the show with me, Tom, at Maritime Radio 96.5 FM. Thank you so much again to Duncan and Jack for having me back. All of you and other presenters as well do such an outstanding job to make the station such a success. And I'll sign off with a couple of celebrations. Number one, shout out to David and Dee Horner, married as of recent. We're amongst their closest friends. Our families have known each other for a long, long, long, long time. These are the nicest people you could ever wish to meet. The mum, the dad, the uncles, the brothers, all of them. So I love you both. And congratulations again. And mum, you are the best. Happy birthday.

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9: Public is now back in control of the UK's largest train operator, as Liz Whittaker reports.
10: One in every six train journeys in the UK happens on a Govia Thameslink railway service. It runs Southern Thameslink, Great Northern and Gatwick Express routes across South East England and further afield. They'll now sit under the government's newly formed Great British Railways, which Transport Secretary Heidi Alexander says will put passengers first, fix what's broken and deliver a railway people can rely on.
9: Whether you've loved the heat this week or struggled with a sweaty night, the heat wave looks to be over. Temperatures are back down much closer to normal levels for the time of year, and there could even be some rain today. Thermometers hit a record-breaking 35 degrees Celsius in the southeast. The Metropolitan Police has carried out an internal investigation into five of its royalty and specialist protection officers after reported allegations of misogynistic behaviour. And Arsenal narrowly missed out on a first Champions League title as they slipped a defeat to PSG. That's the latest from Radio News Hub. I'm John Collins.
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9: A mix of sunshine and showers for most of us. Heavy rain in northern Scotland moving away to leave the same. Temperatures still a little above average, but much milder than it's been, with a high of 23 degrees Celsius.
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14: There was a sudden airstrike by Israeli warplanes. It was a surprise. They hit a rooftop apartment and a building with three missiles, and they weren't simple missiles. They were heavy ones. There is no ceasefire. Day and night, there is shelling. The shelling is constant here. They say there is a ceasefire, but there is no ceasefire for us. This is the Eid atmosphere, as you can see. It is Eid now.
15: Kids, women, and elderly people all sitting here. Suddenly, the Israelis send evacuation warnings, and these people get thrown into chaos. They pick themselves up and leave. Half an hour, 45 minutes later, look what happens.
16: Honestly, I wouldn't wish this on anyone. It's awful. It's not easy, especially at night when it comes to sleeping, finding shelter, or even eating. It's not easy.
17: It's been another week of tension and warnings the world can no longer afford to ignore. In the Middle East, Israel says it has killed a senior Hamas commander in Gaza this week, as civilian casualties continue to mount and hopes for lasting peace remain elusive. Meanwhile, the United Nations is sounding the alarm in a different battle altogether: climate change. New forecasts suggest the world is heading towards record-breaking temperatures over the next 5 years, and yeah, we've experienced some this week, with Europe already sweltering through extreme heat, blackouts, and growing social pressures. There are two crises thousands of miles apart, but both demanding our attention. Just my thoughts on the world this week. Welcome, Trevor here with Trevor Blackman Now, another Sunday edition of Community Insight and Global Conversations That Matter. Hope you're well on this Sunday. Hope you got through the week okay. This week on the show, we meet people with something to say and the courage to say it. Moving at pace, but never without purpose. This is Trevor Blackman Now, so let's get to it.
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18: My job is to somehow make them curious enough or persuade them by hook or crook to get more aware of themselves and where they came from and what they are into and what is already there, and just to bring it out. This is what compels me to compel them, and I will do it by

0: one of my all-time favourite songs, and my second mum. We were singing to this, the whole family, Christmas, karaoke style. I Want to Dance with Somebody, the wonderful Whitney Houston. My second mum passed this Friday, Clover Deveron in Miami, RAP. And this whole show is dedicated to you, darling. I know you're watching over me. I really feel your spirit. Welcome all. It's a Sunday afternoon here on Maritime Radio. Good to be back with you for another week. Hope you're well. Hope you're doing okay. Hope you got through the hot week to where we're going. But yeah, you know what? We have to thank God. So let's not start complaining, as some people were when I was on the tube the other day. I was like, come on, if it was raining, what would you be saying? You know what I'm saying? Anyway, this is Maritime Radio's award-winning community. I like the sun, that's what I can say. This is Maritime Radio's award-winning community talk show that shines light on and gives voice to London and the world's diverse community in action. It's the show that praises the tracks, but not the headline news you might have missed this week, as yet again, it's a packed show. So on the show today,
1: there has been a steady drip of reporting, mounting evidence, pointing to the fact that the UAE has been militarily supporting the Rapid Support Forces. The New York Times, UN experts, human rights organizations like ours have repeatedly reported on UAE military support to the RSF.
0: Before too, a Human Rights Watch report alleges Colombian mercenaries were trained in the UAE before fighting alongside Sudan's RSF. Investigators link them to El Fasher, deepening security of foreign involvement in Sudan's brutal war. Democracy Now! Has that report later. Also,
2: I didn't think I'd ever say this, but I'm sick of the pub, which is quite funny because a lot of people that know me will know I for years absolutely loved the pub. And what I found was is that the discussions I was hearing in pubs over the years, and I don't know if it's just a generational thing, but I was walking into pubs, particularly my local, and hearing conversations I didn't really want to hear, like quite hateful things, quite old-fashioned values.
0: After one from Leicester, Mike and Cobbler from Dogs Don't Deal join me to talk about their witty and thought-provoking new single, Be Less Jeff, exploring humour, identity, modern life, and the question everybody's asking, who exactly is Jeff? Plus,
3: these are the struggles that a lot of our young children are going through. And, you know, obviously Travis, you know, Robin, he's changed his life. But it's just showing people that you can, you know, prisoners of the streets, to show you that we know what's going on, but you can change. Mm-hmm. So that's what it's about. And
4: do you think, you know, like we're talking about ending the post-cold violence or wars?
3: Yes, ending the wars, the armed violence, you know, all of that going on. Because post-cold wars ain't just happening here, it's nationwide, isn't it?
0: And in this hour, it's the second edition of our new feature called Peaches Speaks. Our youth correspondent Peaches takes to the streets of London to hear directly from young people and adults about mental health, opportunity, crime, and the pressures shaping their lives today. But first,
5: how Kingdom Class C came about is during COVID, I lost my mother, my father, and my brother probably within an 18-month span. So my immediate family, we're talking about losing. Mm-hmm. I wanted to make sure that all of the things that my mother had embedded in me were not going to be lost in grief.
0: So we start today's show talking about journey, not overnight success, not slogans, but two decades of discipline. My first guest today grew up in ministry, shaped by faith at home and built that foundation into leadership, entrepreneurship, and impact. With over 20 years in wealth development strategy, she has helped clients secure millions in funding and turn vision into structure. Through Kingdom Classy, she coaches women to lead with confidence in business, in ministry, and in life. And now she adds author to her story with From the Boardroom to the Bedroom, exploring how leadership skills shape intimacy and identity. This is faith with execution, vision with results. So last week, I spoke to author, speaker, and coach, Pastor Maya Brown Williams. Look, lots to talk about. We're going to talk about the book in a moment. But my first question really is, how did growing up in ministry shape your leadership style?
5: I think growing up in ministry, having parents who both were in ministry, my mom was a very powerful woman of God and preacher, really taught me discipline and grace. And I think those two things are essential in how you lead. So I led a very disciplined life as a child. We were very structured, but my mom also led with a lot of grace. And so I believe grace needs to be given to all, and even I want it extended unto me. And so that's my leadership style. I'm a transformational leader. I am looking to help people become the best version of themselves, not just in my church or in my business or for any organization. I want you to be the best you for wherever you're going to land. And I think a lot of leaders lead with the format of, I'm teaching you how to lead because I want you to lead with me or for me. And mine is a little different. I'm teaching you to lead because that's what you are called to do, whether you're with me or not.
0: I love that. But how then do you find that within someone? Because we all go on a journey of up and down. I've been at the bottom and really said to God, please, and I had to give myself over. And it's at that point I realized I wasn't in control. So how do you find that spark, that something, that purpose is the word I'm going to use, in someone for them to find that and then for them to start living that themselves?
5: I think how I identify it is through conversation. A lot of times people have no idea what their purpose is, right? So they're going through life and they're just living. I think I've been gifted by God to discern where God is trying to take people, how he's trying to move them. And then the business acumen helps me to help people execute. So those two things coupled together is really what's been the key to my success, to help coach people, help women navigate to their next level. And so that's really been the key to the success, discerning what the purpose is and then the acumen of execution.
0: But don't you also have to take out that internal demon, that person who says you can't, even though you're saying you can and they're feeling it, but they've got that voice, that distractor. How do you get that out of them as well? Because I've had that within myself.
5: It's faith. To me, I tell people it's faith. How you get that internal voice to turn off is through your relationship with God. That's so important, and hence why I started Kingdom Classy, because I need people to understand that you can do all things through Christ, right? So once you really embrace that, understand that, and accept that, I won't say that it will turn the voice off, Trevor. What I will say is it will turn the voice down.
0: Oh, I like that. I like that. I like that. So Kingdom Classy, when you first had, I don't know whether it was a revelation, whether it was just something, as you say, that internal person within yourself saying, this is your purpose. This is the road that you've been leading to. When you first muted that idea, I don't know who it was with, was there within you, though, the doubt, the naysayer, the voice? And how did you turn that down?
5: So how I turn my voice down is by movement and momentum. Because if I stand still, the voice gets louder. The more I move, the more I get busy, the more I do what I'm called to do, the voice gets drowned out by purpose. So that was how I was able to push past my fear. Of course, there's so many coaching businesses. There's so many women who are out here doing very similar work. What was going to be my niche? What was going to make me different? What was going to make me stand out? I was never going to know that if I didn't even start. So I had to start. I had to push past that level of comfort. How Kingdom Classy came about is during COVID, I lost my mother, my father, and my brother probably within an 18-month span. Oh, so my immediate family, we're talking about losing. I wanted to make sure that all of the things that my mother had embedded in me were not going to be lost in grief.
0: Amen.
5: I needed it to come out in a form. And so that's how Kingdom Classy was birthed.
0: Oh, amen to that. Amen. And of course, then the focus in on women. And I'm not saying it's just black and brown women, but to me, just reading up and knowing how, particularly in America, how women are seen and black women are seen, I think it's even more important to have someone like you within their lives and pushing them forward. Was that also a part of that legacy to your mum?
5: Yes, absolutely. And here in the States, everything is so visual. And so women are very expressive, and that's a good thing. But there is a confidence that can be exuded without you showing everything. Mm-hmm. Right? There is a confidence. There's a classiness that I saw within my mom. My mom was always very well put together, very classy. And I wanted to bring that back because we have so many young women who believe the only way to get a husband or to get ahead is I've got to look a certain way. I've got to wear a certain thing. But where is that internal confidence that is pushing you forward and propelling you forward? So that was important to me. I wanted classiness brought back. And it is something that we just really haven't seen. And although I love women empowerment and I love female rappers, the change in lyrics have gone from empowerment to like a Queen Latifah to now you're having other rappers who are speaking about sexual activity and money and all of those things. I just wanted to take it back to a place of classiness.
0: I love that. I love, and I see it. And I said before the interview how beautiful you look, and it is, it's classy. But there must have been moments, tell me if I'm wrong, particularly post-pandemic, you've got the legacy, but you're also grieving at the same time. So you've been tested. You've been tested in faith and tested in focus. You say your mum poured into you, and obviously God as well. Is there anything else that you held on to keep you going? Or is that it? That's the foundation. You said earlier on, it's about faith. Is that just the foundation?
5: For me, faith and family is my solid. It's my go-to. It is the thing that has kept me stable mentally, physically, and emotionally. It was that. Those are my go-tos. It is faith and family. And so I've been able to sustain. I am honest, though, even as a pastor, I was very upset with God. Mm-hmm. It challenged my faith in a way, Trevor, that I did not even know was possible because I have been raised and taught God is sovereign. He doesn't make mistakes. Yet within an 18-month span, you're wiping out my family, right? Mm-hmm. And so even in that sovereignness, I struggled. Mm-hmm. And there was a season where I didn't want to pastor anymore because I felt like I was living a lie. The God that I was ministering about, I was struggling believing. And so
0: what brought you back?
5: What brought me back was the sheep in my ministry needed a healed Myra. Mm-hmm. They needed a healed Myra. I could not bleed all over the people. And I think sometimes as pastors, you have to take a moment and step back because life will life and you don't want to bleed on God's people. So I took a season of about 3 months where I did not minister. My husband ministered. I did not minister at all because we pastored together because I didn't want to bleed on God's people and I didn't want to pour out my grief onto the people of God. I did not want to be a hypocrite about the word. I didn't want to say God is sovereign, but I didn't believe it. So I had to go through my process and I went through grief therapy, cornucopious amounts of grief therapy to try to work through that and to try to rebuild my faith. But what God revealed to me was I did what you asked, Myra. I did heal your family. I just didn't heal them in the way you wanted. When I came to grips with that, the healing really began.
0: Amen. Can you remember the first time that you gave your sermon after you took that season out? Can you remember what it was that God was telling you needed to preach? Can you remember that?
5: It was really about the will to keep going. Because even though I was dealing with grief, God began to reveal to me that there were other things that people were going through where they wanted to give up. And they needed to understand the will to keep going. And sometimes when you keep going, it doesn't feel good, but there's a stretching that comes with that. And on the other side of that is this. Now I'm sitting here talking to you today. You see what I'm saying? So there is something on the other side of the thing if you're just willing to start taking the steps to get to the other side.
0: I love that. I hope everyone's just heard that. There is something on the other side if you're willing to make the first steps to get across it. So then tell me what gave birth to From the Boardroom to the Bedroom. Tell me about this, because this is a new Maya. This is now the author stepping in. Talk to me about that.
5: What really brought that book forth is, as a woman of color, I have been blessed to be a CEO, chief in a lot of the positions that I've held. And usually I am the only woman and I'm the only woman of color. So now I'm sitting in boardrooms and I'm fighting with my identity because here in the States, sometimes as an African-American woman, we are seen as loud, boisterous, very direct, very aggressive. And so sometimes I was taking on an identity that wasn't really mine, mm-hmm. or watering my identity down. So I had to wrestle with, how do I bring my authentic self to the table to be heard, to be seen, to be visible without being overpowering and overbearing? That's how that book came to life.
0: That's powerful. And I think every Black man or woman resonates with that, that having to turn the tap down and then saying, mm-hmm. actually, no, I can be authentic. But, and also, I need to be able to challenge in a way that I don't have to apologize for who I am. Okay.
5: Right.
0: Those God-given things about me and about us, I'm not going to apologize for them at all. When you first saw the book come off the shelves, or you handed one over to your husband or handed one over to a friend, within yourself, how did you feel? And we write at the back of books as authors, you write a message, you dedicate to someone, but at the end, you write that message. Was it clear to you when you handed over the book that people would receive what it was you wanted them to get from it?
5: I had so many women reach out to me to say, I have struggled in one or the other area. Mm-hmm. So usually what happens for women is we're really great at work, but we struggle at home, or we're great at home and we struggle at work. So for me, this book coming off the shelf was to say to women, we can have it all. Because when I look at my male counterparts, they do. They have successful homes. They're successful businesswomen. But why are we struggling? And I just wanted to free women to say, if you need to get the nanny, hire her. If you need to get a cook, hire that person. If you need clean services, do what you need to do to sustain your own empire. And once I freed myself from the mindset of what society deems a great wife or a great CEO, once I freed myself of that and said, you know what? I do need a nanny. I do need a cleaning service. I do need those things because I do have a very high power job and it does take up a lot of my time. Once I gave myself the grace, going back to the word grace, mm-hmm. once I gave myself the grace to understand that I needed help, I was able to flourish in both.
0: Oh. So Kai, I've got chills. I see you as a person of sincerity, okay? And I felt that. And this is why I want to ask this question. It's just come to me. For younger women, you talked earlier on about how Black women, colored women in America, when we talk about the music, how they feel they need to be perceived in order to get along. So to those young women listening who haven't yet entered the boardroom, because these are, I think, transferable skills you're talking about here and a mindset. What do you say to younger women who are listening right now? I think, no, this is what I need to do. I need to be on the TikTok. I need to be doing all this. I need to be on my Instagrams. I need to be DM. What do you say to them, what this book could give them as an insight to their future? So they could either be in the boardroom or be the mum or whatever. It doesn't matter. But there's certain things, there's characteristics, the authenticness of what you're trying to get people to be. What do you say to them?
5: I want them to be authentic. I think part of the problem is social media has created this mastermind of where we take on other identities. And so I just want people to be authentic to who you really are. What does that look like for you? What does that mean to you? What does success look like and mean for you? For a lot of us, success means a lot of different things. Mm-hmm. I have friends who are very simple, very plain, and that's what success looks like to them. And we have to learn to be okay with that. I think sometimes we're always measuring, and I say comparison is the thief of joy. We're always measuring what we look like, what we have to someone else. So I say to the younger girl, you may not have the Fendi bag or the Chanel, but are you true to you? Do you genuinely like yourself? For years, I struggled with liking myself because I was different, Trevor. I was not like the most typical African-American woman in the States. I was going after my career wholeheartedly. I was and am going after ministry wholeheartedly. So my life is very different. I just want people to ask yourselves when you wake up, do you really like you? Because if you don't, who will?
0: Amen to that. Amen to that. Do you know what, Pastor Brown? I think we need to do a live show where we can get people to talk to you directly about where they're coming from. and maybe you just giving them some pearls, some wisdom, or just some hope as well. I would love you to come back. Would you be willing to come back on the show?
5: I would absolutely love that. I love to dialogue with people. I love for people to hear themselves out loud. Sometimes, Trevor, when we say it out loud, then it makes sense. A lot of times we're holding things inside. We're internally working it through. But sometimes you need to say it out loud to say, well, maybe I don't really like myself and I wasn't quite sure about that, or I don't like this about myself. Sometimes we're so busy pretending that we're even pretending with ourselves.
0: Yeah, you got to take the clown, the face of the clown, but remove it. Look, tell people how they can connect with you and also where they can get the book as well. And then, I want to thank you because we haven't got enough time. We could be talking for another hour, so you're going to have to come on longer. But tell people how they can connect with you and also where they can get the book from the boardroom to the bedroom.
5: Absolutely. I am on all social media platforms under Myra Brown Williams, under my ministry, Worthy Walk Ministries, under Kingdom Classy. I'm also a professional grant writer by trade, and I teach nonprofit organizations how to garner millions of dollars. And so through my business, grantwins.com, you can go on my website. There are so many ways to reach me. I am visible. I'm on TikTok. I'm on everything. So I am available. My book is on Amazon. You're welcome to purchase it. You're welcome to go on Kingdom Classy and purchase it. All my social media outlets have access to purchase my book. So those are the ways to get to me. I love to talk to you.
0: Brilliant, Brilliant. We didn't even get on to all of the stuff, to how you've raised money for people. But look, that's for another day, for another show. But for now, thank you so much for

0: such a tune, isn't it? The Soul Cedars featuring Colton Smith, A Brighter Shade. Love that tune. Before that, though, Pastor Maya Brown Williams. All of her details are across our socials and the website right now. Also, if you want to check out her book, From the Boardroom to the Bedroom, there are details on her socials where you can purchase it. Okay, good. Still ahead, before two. A Human Rights Watch report alleges Colombian mercenaries were trained in the UAE before fighting alongside Sudan's RSF. Investigators link them to El Fasher, deepening scrutiny on foreign involvement in Sudan's brutal war. Democracy Now! Has that report just before two. But up next, we have the second edition of our new feature called Peaches Speaks. Our youth correspondent Peaches takes to the streets of London to hear directly from young people and adults about mental health, opportunity, crime, and the pressures shaping their lives today. So don't go anywhere.
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8: We needed cheap labor for all that cotton. And we really did. And so we got it. And decided it was happy hoeing all that cotton. Now, I never believed it, but the country did. What I really want to talk about tonight, speculate with you about tonight, is not so much the past, though I must say that probably the leitmotif of what I'm trying to say is that the people who do not know what their past is don't know what their present is. And the people of whom this is true probably have no future.

0: That's a beautiful tune, isn't it? Shiv, Late Now. Like that. Really like that. That's how you kick off the second part of your show. It's Trevor here, Trevor Blackman Now, till 2 o'clock here at Maritime Radio. After me, though, you've got Showtime on Sundays with Stephen Clark at 3. It's a weekly rundown with Ben Hopkinson. And at 5, Bob's 60s Splash. Now, every community has its stories, its struggles, and perhaps more importantly, its wisdom. In this week's edition of Peaches Speaks, our youth correspondent Peaches takes to the streets not just to listen, but to connect generations. Speaking with older residents, she explores what it really means to reclaim our communities, rebuild trust, and create neighbourhoods where people once again know, support, and look out for one another. In a world that often feels divided, Peaches discovers that some of the answers to our future may already be living right next door.
1: We need to unite, and the time is now. Not next week, not next year, but now. Would you agree? It doesn't just stop here. I am an ex-offender, and I'm a youth engagement practitioner to show you that you can turn a negative into a positive. I don't want no applause. It's not about applause for what I'm saying. I just want you to listen, take away, and start to apply action. We meet again. We're on the same team. Same family. Just there trying to send out a positive message of people to start not only freeing that mindset, but start to apply action.
2: We need to start a movement in our own neighbourhoods. We need to take a possession back of our own neighbourhoods. And the only way we can do that is numbers of us having that message and going out there, taking it out there. We need the young people in here hearing it, agreeing with it, and saying, yeah, this is how we're going to live. This is the message we're taking back out to our neighbourhoods and our streets. Mm-hmm. We need that. So the support is necessary.
1: For people to come together, unify, and start to spread the word.
2: Spread the word that we hate this whole violent culture.
1: These are some very serious times. We have benefit caps. There's lots of people who are facing eviction. There are a lot of people who are going to travel, food, rent, hot water. You feeling me?
3: Yeah. These are the struggles that a lot of our young, you know, our young children are going through. And, you know, obviously Travis, you know, Robin, he's shamed these guys. But it's just showing people that you can, you know, prisoners of the streets, to show you that we know what's going on, but you can change. So that's what it's about.
1: Do you think, you know, like we're talking about ending the postcode violence or wars?
3: Yes, ending the you know, the wars, the armed violence, you know, all of that going on. Because postcode wars ain't just happening here. It's nationwide.
1: I'm just one person who's a negative to positive, but every single person has a testimony. And you don't even have to be a person who's had a negative lifestyle to be lost. You could be somebody who's grown up in a good home, but you just don't know which direction to go and need that support.
2: Maybe you haven't made that connection that, boy, you know, you're actually affecting the next generation. That's how deep your actions

0: we're watered down and we've mixed, and it hasn't, we haven't held our own identity and said, this is how we're bringing up our kids. We don't care about what the government's saying. We care about the results of what we're doing with our children. Mm-hmm. And we're allowing our kids to run the show, run riot, be out at night, all these things, and it's making a huge difference.
1: Please, if you want to know how you can be supported, please drag one of us, because this is what it's about. It's about sharing information.
2: Right now, I am with Cell 22 representing, yeah, and you are here supporting
3: my brother Robin Travis for his book launch, Prisoner to the Streets,
2: mm-hmm,
3: trying to educate the youth and make them alert to what's going on in the world.
1: Let me give you a little something. Give you two. The words in this verse are true. I was once 15 too, so I too have been true. The lies from guys who lie to get a piece of the pie. Once bitten, twice shy, so I learned to love I.
3: We need to get the youth out here. I know there's bare man my age group. You know, I've got kids, you know. What man are on the road running like to say they're 19? We're not 19 again, we're 10 years older than that. Your pickneys would be 19 and whatnot in the next generation. The next year, you got to set the example and make them know what's going on. Obviously, people will make their own choices, and some people will be good, some people's choices will be bad, but you got to try and at least install the knowledge in there so they know better.
1: Any man can be a father, it takes a real man to be a daddy, but the way a time. The true meaning of a number one juggler. That's the first. Alright.
4: We don't need no more speeches from no fake politicians. We don't need no more regretful mums. We don't need no more sorry half-hearted teachers. We need real youths from the roads talking to these kids about what really matters, because this is too serious.
1: When I was younger, I used to be in the streets of Brent, running up and down and getting my experience, yeah? And then when I became a mum, very young, I said, you know what? I need to get out of the ends straight in order to give myself an opportunity. But when I moved to another area, do you think that I was giving myself the best choices in life? No, I was still making the same mistakes. Watch this. Road has a way of making fantasy look easy, but the road ain't easy. So I played along, singing the same old song. The struggle, the puzzle, the missing pieces, the trouble. You got a dick with a rubble? Stumble. Directions, rejections, and questions. Do I allow drink to die or go for a soldier chest high? No money, but official still pride. Do I go for loans to hear no or sell bones on a temporary throne to screen owns? Why?
3: Once people can get pride and ego under control, we'll be able to work a lot better as brothers and sisters, because we're all one.
5: Even the white people out there, they're all one. The white boys, that's my brothers. The Turkish boys, they're my brothers. Same way.
2: You hear that?
5: One. We're all one.
2: It's like one love.
5: Yes, one love.
2: Listen, stop. We're going to go now.
1: My name's Peaches, the all-round entertainer.
2: Right now, these are true words and people. It's not about the papers. It's not about the government. It's about the people.

Dee Roberts and the Half Truths, I'm Still Here. Love that song. So look, that's it for the first hour of the show. But before two, a Human Rights Watch report alleges Colombian mercenaries were trained in the UAE before fighting alongside Sudan's RSF. Investigators linked them to El Fasher, deepening scrutiny over foreign involvement in Sudan's brutal war. And Democracy Now! Will have that report just before two. But after one, we head to Leicester to meet Mike and Cobbler from Dogs Don't Deal. They joined me to talk about their witty and thought-provoking, yes, I stumbled then, but it is thought-provoking, new single, Be Less, exploring humour, identity, modern life, and the question everyone's asking, who exactly is Jeff? Or am I Jeff? Anyway, join me after one. Taking us up to the news, though.

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8: The UK's largest train operator is now owned by the public. The Transport Secretary, Heidi Alexander, says the nationalisation of Govia Thames Link Railway is a defining moment in the reform of our train systems. GTR services carry more passengers than any other operator in the UK, accounting for one in every six train journeys in Britain. Arsenal have missed out on a Premier League and Champions League double after losing on penalties to reigning European champions PSG. Staying with football, and Brighton and Hove Albion are playing in the Women's FA Cup final for the first time this afternoon. They'll take on Women's Super League champions Manchester City. The Foreign Secretary will travel to China and India this week as the UK seeks to strengthen relations with both countries. Yvette Cooper will meet Chinese Vice President Han Jiang and Foreign Minister Wang Yi in Beijing on Tuesday before travelling to Delhi to meet her Indian counterpart. And a tiny species of bird, the Dartford Warbler, is making a comeback in the UK after previously being on the brink of extinction. That's the latest from Radio News Hub. I'm John Collins.
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8: Sunshine and showers through this afternoon, milder than it's been, with a high of 23 degrees Celsius, becoming cloudier and wetter through this evening and overnight, when the low will be 11 degrees Celsius.
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13: My job is to somehow make them curious enough or persuade them by hook or crook to get more aware of themselves and where they came from and what they are into and what is already there, and just to bring it out. This is what compels me to compel them. And I will do it by whatever means necessary.

0: allow of the show, is it not? 1989, Know How by the Young MCs. Come on. Stone Cold Rhythm, yes indeedy. You know how I do. It's Trevor Blackman here with Trevor Blackman Now, Maritime Radio's official community talk show. Hope you're well on this Sunday. Look, loads on the shows you've seen already. Oh, Peaches, we're going to have her back next month, I think. Yeah, real thank you so much for all of those kind remarks. She does it. She's amazing. She's absolutely amazing. We'll get her back. Do not worry. Look, after me, though, you've got Showtime on Sundays with the wonderful Stephen Clark at 3. You've got the Weekly Run down with Ben Hopkinson. At 5, it's Bob 60 Splash. 6 p.m, it's Steve Bishop's Old Record Club. And at 8, it's the Weekend Wind Down with the wonderful Derek Pritchard. He has the final note. You know what he does. He plays the final bit of a song, and you've got to guess what the song is. And as always, he drops this week's celebrity news. He might even have a special guest for you as well today. Yeah, you never know. Anyway, right, got to tell you, you know I'm from Leicester, yeah? So let's do this properly. Leicester people know Leicester people. The humour, the grit, the sarcasm, the feeling that the world's gone slightly mad, but somehow you still laugh through it. Even if you don't like Melton Mowbray pork pies, like I said, I'm from Leicester. And Dogs Don't Deal have captured that brilliantly in their new single, Be Less Jeff. I'm sick of the pub. Bring back the 3510. Never bring back AI, should I say again. I don't want a Tesla. It's sharp, chaotic, funny, and strangely relatable all at once. It's like the Eurovision song, seriously. But underneath the laugh, there's something else going on here about modern life, masculinity, identity, and the characters we all know. But the big question is, who exactly is Jeff? To answer that, I spoke on Friday to Mike and Cobbler from Dogs Don't Deal. First of all, though, Dogs Don't Deal, it's a brilliant name, but of course I want to know where it came from and what exactly you're trying to say with it.
1: I'll take this, because I came up with the name. The idea was, it sounds edgy because it might be about illicit substances or something, but it's actually about a card game that I used to play when I was a kid. If you got knocked out, you got a dog's life, but if you were a dog, you couldn't be the dealer. So we always used to say, oh, Dogs Don't Deal. It stuck in my mind from being a kid. I was like, that's a great band name. So when me and Mikey formed, I was like, it's perfect. But it's got alliteration, 3 words of 4 letters each. It just scans. It's beautiful. It's a great name.
0: I like it. No, it's good. It's good. It's good. Make Britain great again. I love it. So how did you guys get together? What was it? School friends or what? Talk to me about the story.
1: Go on, Mikey.
2: I don't know if I remember this differently, because I think I've spoke to Cobbler about this and I've got it completely wrong, but Cobbler basically reached out to me and said he'd heard some of my songs. I was doing some solo stuff at the time, so a bit of indie stuff, guitar-based stuff, as mainly just write me and stuff and just putting it out there on Spotify under Michael Vickers. And he kind of messaged me saying, I've heard your songs, I'm a producer, you know, I'd like to remix them. Sent me like these amazing, crazy remixes of songs I'd done where he's took just a vocal and done something mad about it, but all of them were about 6 or 7 minutes long as well. Then I think we just said, I think Cobbler, did you just say you've got something that you want some new vocals going on or something? Is that how it...
1: Well, as we've written in the song since, you were like, come on, we can do better than just remixes. Why don't we actually write something original? And then we just started bouncing ideas back and forth. And this was back in lockdown, so we both had a bit more free time than we normally would have. I was sitting up in my little room making all these random beats with no vocals on, and we just started bouncing stuff back and forth. And the original sound we had was lo-fi trip-hop type stuff, really. We've grown from there, and the more we see each other in person, the more it's become a kind of a bit more of an actual band sounding thing, like more guitars and more drums and stuff like that in there. But I think that original stuff, just because of the nature of the fact it was being done so remotely, was really loops-based and electronica and that sort of thing.
0: Because when I listened to you guys, I imagined a 4-piece band, okay? I got the blurb come through, but I was like, nah, this is like a 4-piece band, kind of edged towards kind of indie, but a little bit of hip-hop going in. So when you talk about the whole trip-hop thing, I'm like, I get that. I would never have guessed it was produced. Do you know what I mean? I really felt there was that... then there is a camaraderie. I can see it now. I can feel it with you two talking. But I really felt there was like that, you know, it was that Beatles. It was that four-piece, that Blur element going on. So maybe there's two other band members yet to come. Who knows?
1: So good that we only need two of us to make four. We're like twice as good as...
0: Look, let's talk about Be Less Jeff, because it's funny, but underneath the humour, there's a, I said it in the opening, there's a real social commentary there. So firstly, who is Jeff? Who came up with this? And what are you really trying to say in this song?
1: Mikey's the main lyricist, but I sometimes pop up with a one-line idea. So I said to him, I've got this idea, Be Less Jeff. And it was me and my other half, actually. I'd written the beat and we were listening to it, and Mikey had written some of the verse. I didn't think I'd ever say this, that bit, but we didn't have a chorus. And I was driving with my other half and we were chucking ideas back and forth. I went, does Be Less Jeff make sense? And we spent about 10 minutes just like giggling about it because it's such a funny concept. All the rest of it is Mikey, but just that one line came from us talking about what was the quickest way of getting that point across. Really memeable, really kind of a really tight concept, like you said, make America great again. It's the same idea, isn't it? It's really short, snappy slogans that kind of proliferate the world these days. And then the rest of it is Mikey's genius, really. He goes off on one about his
0: No, but talk about it, Mike, because it is. I mean, you've got me. You are... It is. It's infectious. And you're right in terms of that meme, in terms of Be Less Jeff. You are hooked. Am I Jeff? You're Jeff. I am hooked. But you sitting there writing that, what was going through your head? Because it seems like you were a bit peed off with a lot of things, mate.
2: I was well angry. Basically, yeah, so... So Cobbler had sent me the beat and I didn't think I'd ever say this, but I'm sick of the pub, which is quite funny because a lot of people that know me will know I for years absolutely loved the pub. And what I found was is that the discussions I was hearing in pubs over the years, and I don't know if it's just a generational thing, but I was walking into pubs, particularly my local, and hearing conversations I didn't really want to hear, like quite hateful things, quite old-fashioned values and things like that. And I was like, I'm just sick of it. And then I was like, why am I coming out here? And it sparked a thing. And then I suppose it was just me ranting of like, I was just like, I remember that day as I was writing the lyrics, I was actually trying to send Cobbler another song. And I had to like, I couldn't even log into my email address because it was like doing that two-factor authentication. And like I was just like, so initially, I suppose I was looking at it kind of old-fashioned views, but keeping that a bit in the back of my mind so it didn't become too... So that you could still have somewhat of a lightheartedness, but also just kind of how technology's just gone mental and how, like, the ultra-mega-rich are running things and they're doing a terrible job and there's a lot of us that... They aren't ultra-mega-rich And I think, like, initially, I think the beauty of Dogs Don't Deal is I'll take 15 minutes to get round a simple concept, which is great for something like Be Less Jeff, because I'm just spouting out loads of stuff, and then Cobbler will sum it up in three words, basically. that's the kind of beauty of the song, probably, I'd say.
0: Yeah, no, it's genius. And within that, because you see the divisions that are happening right now. I like what you said about you going into the pub, you're hearing things you don't want to hear, or there's things coming to the surface that we thought were way back when we're lost in the past, but they're not, okay? We know that, you know that, not just online, but actually physically in the spaces that you're going into, like you say, the pubs. So you capturing that division, I got that. Yeah, I got that listening to the song, which is why I wanted to interview. I'm really selective about people I want to interview, by the way. And I was like, I want to speak to these guys because it was just... And the Be Less Jeff, genius. Just, I thought it was just genius to sum out the differences. Some that you agree with, some that you don't. But understanding, I also understand where people are nowadays and how they get there as well. I think this song kind of... brings that in, and the whole thing around I got the masculinity of it and the frustration of it as well. But there are people who are just going to listen to it and go, it's a laugh, okay? It's just fun. And that's okay as well. Do you know what I mean? That's okay. But for those people, I don't know whether you want to come with this, Cobbler, and just say, why do you just want them to take them a moment just to really listen to the lyrics, to play it again? Don't just take it on the superficial, play it again.
1: I think we're at an interesting point in history, really. I think you've touched on some really true stuff there, Trevor. And I think people, one of the issues with social media is that we're able to respond instantly to stuff, and that's not always a good idea. You know, we talk a lot about taking a minute to think, but you know, you don't do that on Insta or TikTok. You just, the first thought that's at the front of your mind, bang, it's down there. You know, there's absolutely no prefrontal cortex there stopping that thought from coming out. You know, and I think we need to be careful where we're heading. Mm. You know, I think we all need to take a second every now and then and think, am I being Jeff? Is this cool? Is this thing I'm about to say, is this all right? You know.
2: Sorry, I was just going to say, because with the Jeff thing, there's obviously big famous figures, two in particular, that clearly are Jeffs by name and literally, like, you know, by nature. And the hook's great because I've had a lot of people asking which of those two figures it is, or if it's about them, or who it's about. But I think, like, the thing we loved is that I think a lot of people are getting that, like, it's a slogan of like, be less, just be better. Just try and not be that, you know, yeah, just be better. Do you know what I mean? Just don't be, it's hard to word when I remember this is a radio interview, so. Don't be a Jeff.
3: Look, what's next for you guys? Don't worry, they won't take me off. What's next for you guys? We got Be Less Jeff. What else are you guys working on?
1: We went to France in the autumn last year to work with a producer called James Sanger, who'd reached out to us online and said he was really interested in working with us. So we did four songs as part of that session over in France. We will probably release one of those next, but I don't think we've quite decided which one yet.
3: Okay, keep that under wraps. I see what you're doing there. Just a little tease, yeah.
1: Getting
3: people a little bit wet, but not too, just moist enough. I like it. See what you're doing there, matey. Look, I've got to see you guys perform because I think it'll be hysterical, but I also think it'll be an experience, a wake-up call for a lot of people. So if you are doing anything live, please let us know. I can, one, to plug it, but two, to come and see you, because I've really enjoyed this chat. Seriously, really.
1: Well, next gig we've got is in Leicester, actually, June the 18th. At Bar Tanzanite. It's our first headline show. Other than that, we, at the minute, we're just trying to get in touch with promoters, really, and find some more shows around the country. We've played up in Sheffield, and we've got a couple booked in Leicester, but we're just trying to sort of spread our reach a little bit. So if there's anyone listening who wants to put us on, hit us up, get in touch. That'd be great.
3: Tell them how they can.
2: And Trevor, you're on the guest list as well. If you do want to come and see us, we'd love that. The Sheffield one was, it was kicking off. To be fair, it was brilliant. So yeah.
3: I think the 18th is more likely than, yeah, okay, cool. And bless you for that. Thank you for that one. How do people connect with you guys? How do they connect?
2: Basically, we're on all the socials, so Instagram, TikTok, YouTube and Facebook are the ones we tend to use. We've boycotted a certain other social media channel for...
1: Doesn't align with our values, I think is the safe way of saying it.
2: I think it'd be probably weird to release Be Less Jeff and tell everyone on that platform.
3: But it's an E. E, Jeff. Sorry, go on.
1: Exactly,
2: So our links are basically, it's Instagram.com. It's just at Dogs Don't Deal. All of this, we actually use a link tree to gather all the things. But basically, yeah, it's at Dogs Don't Deal. We're on Spotify. Obviously, Be Less Jeff's out there now. And it's also on our YouTube page. There's a video to it. And the video's very... Yeah, it's I'd, if you like the song, definitely go and watch the music video. I think that'll add another level.
1: It's got us dressed up as dogs. I mean, you can't go wrong with us dressed in massive dog onesies, can you, really?
2: Oh, yeah, we dressed up as dogs and ran through Ayres Monsell Estate dressed as dogs in the middle of the day.
3: Oh, I know Ayres Monsell. Oh, God, this is better than Noel's house party. Love it. I'm on it. God's sake, guys. I love it. Look, we're running out of time now. I've enjoyed this conversation so much. It's over 10 minutes, but we're going to play it. Don't worry. Look, come back, firstly. You've got to come back. I'm going to see what I can do on the 18th because I really do want to see you guys. But introduce the song and do come back to the show.
2: Cobbler, do you want to do the, you know, do the honors?
1: Where Dogs Don't Deal. Thanks so much for having us. This is our new single, Be Less Jeff.
2: I didn't think I'd ever say this, but I'm sick of the pub. It's just the same old faces saying the same old stuff. I'm sick of going work all day, even when it ain't bad pay. I'm fed up. It's boring. Maybe I'll feel better in the morning. Am I getting old? So I keep getting told, bring back the 3510 and never bring up AI again. Future's bright. Future's orange. Future's scary.

I didn't think I'd ever say this, but it's all too much. We're losing touch. We never talk. Heads in our phones too much. But it was fine before. Okay, I'm a dinosaur. At least now we recycle more. Or so I thought. Remember the days of pissing your paper round wage up the wall with your mates at a gritty arcade? Them days are no more. Future's now.

I told you. Be Less Jeff, Dogs Don't Deal, all of their details across our socials and a website as well. Please go and support. Go and watch the video. I put the link for the video as well with the dressed of dogs near the end. It's really funny. It's really, really funny. Yeah, go and check them out. Look, still ahead, we end today's show discussing a Human Rights Watch report that alleges Colombian mercenaries were trained in the UAE before fighting alongside Sudan's RSF. Investigators link them to Al-Fashir, deepening, should I say, scrutiny of foreign involvement in Sudan's brutal war. Democracy Now! Has that report next. But taking us up to the ads, can't you see freedom?

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10: 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When you step over my door sill, you've been raised. You know the difference between right and wrong. Do right. 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And remember this, you can always come home.

0: Yes, don't you love that? That is a tune. Come Go With Me, Pocket. It's the Dave Lee's Found a Place mix. And what a place to be found. Love that. Do you get a sweat on? Yes, indeedy. I am feeling a bit moist. That was good. Anyway, Trevor here with Trevor Blackburn now. Feeling very good with myself at the moment. Anyway, it's a song. That's all. It's a song. Good to have your company, as always, on the Sunday afternoon. After me, though, don't worry. Here on Maritime Radio, got Showtime on Sundays with Steve O'Clock. Nearly did a remix there. At 3, you've got the Weekly Rundown with Ben Hopkinson. At 5, it's Bob's 60s Splash. At 6 o'clock, Steve Bishop's Old Record Club. And at 8, the wonderful Derek Prichard returns with the Weekend Wind Down. Now, we end today's show turning to Sudan, where a troubling new report is raising fresh questions about who really is fueling one of the world's most devastating conflicts. Human Rights Watch says Colombian mercenaries accused of involvement in war crimes were trained at military facilities in the United Arab Emirates before being sent into Sudan. According to the report, an Abu Dhabi-based security company recruited hundreds of former Colombian soldiers and deployed them to fight alongside the rapid support forces. Investigators say they found evidence that some of those contractors were present, in Al-Fashir in October last year when the city fell to RSF forces amid reports of massacres, widespread violence and sexual assaults. The findings add to growing international scrutiny over the role of outside actors in Sudan's war and raise further questions about allegations the UAE has consistently denied. Democracy Now!'s Amy Goodman keeps the door open on this very important story.
1: For more, we're joined now in London by Joey Shea, senior UAE researcher at Human Rights Watch, author of the new report From Bogota to Al-Fashir. So, Joey, if you can lay this out, and how did you find the Colombians to go on the record about being deployed to Sudan to assist the RSF? And if you can put this in a bigger political context for those who aren't following this carefully, the significance of what the RSF is doing in Sudan.
2: Absolutely, and thanks, Amy, for having me. Our investigation documented how this Abu Dhabi-based security company, Global Security Services Group, has apparently hired hundreds of these Colombian fighters before they were deployed to fight alongside arm-in-arm with the Rapid Support Forces, an armed group accused of war crimes and crimes against humanity in Sudan. Now, since the beginning of the war in Sudan 3 years ago, there has been a steady drip of reporting, mounting evidence, pointing to the fact that the UAE has been militarily supporting the Rapid Support Forces. The New York Times, UN experts, human rights organizations like ours have repeatedly reported on UAE military support to the RSF. And yet the international community has remained silent. To this day, not a single EU member state, the EU, the US, the UK, has publicly called out the UAE's role in helping to fund, support, and militarily support the Rapid Support Forces. Now, when it comes to our investigation, we were able to conduct firsthand interviews with some of the Colombian contractors who were deployed to Sudan. Now, this research was incredibly difficult. It took quite a bit of time to convince these contractors to speak with me. And this research was also corroborated by a deep open source investigation. Thankfully for us, Colombian contractors are not very hygienic with their social media presence. So we were able to get a lot of information from their own TikTok accounts and other social media that they posted publicly and geolocate them in these sensitive UAE military sites before they were then deployed to Sudan. And I think what is most important about our report is that these contractors transited through sensitive UAE military sites, military bases in the UAE where they received training by Emirati nationals before they were deployed to Sudan.
3: So, Joey, could you talk about this Colombia-based recruitment agency A4SI, what the origins of this company are and what role they've played in sending Colombian mercenaries to Sudan to support the RSF. This organization, this agency, was sanctioned by the U.S. Treasury in December 2025.
2: So A4SI is the Colombia-based recruitment company that was responsible for recruiting the retired Colombian personnel before they were apparently hired by Global Security Services Group, the UAE-based company that we believe hired the contractors and which has very strong ties to UAE authorities, including senior members of the UAE ruling family. And as you said, A4SI was sanctioned by the U.S. Treasury Department in December of last year. And yet GSSG, Global Security Services Group, which we believe has apparently hired these contractors, paid them, has not been sanctioned, nor its CEO, a man named Mohamed Hamdan Al-Zabi. And in our report, we are calling for the U.S. Treasury Department, the EU, allies of the UAE to investigate GSSG and investigate its CEO, Mohamed Hamdan Al-Zabi, with a view to imposing sanctions, because at the core of this operation, we believe are UAE authorities. And it's sort of like if you're going to sanction A4SI without sanctioning GSSG, you're cutting off one arm of the octopus without getting to the heart of the operation.
1: Joey, what does UAE have to gain by this intensification of conflict in Sudan? UAE, a close U.S. ally.
2: Yeah, so this UAE's apparent support to the RSF is part of a broader pattern whereby the UAE has been intervening in neighboring conflicts for over a decade. Human Rights Watch has consistently documented how the UAE has intervened as far back as Yemen in 2014, 2015, and then in Libya in the war between 2019 and 2020, and now in Sudan. And we really see how the UAE uses these neighboring conflicts to project its political and economic influence abroad. And again, Human Rights Watch has documented scores of human rights violations that are linked with UAE's intervention. In Yemen, in both Yemen and Libya, we documented scores of indiscriminate and disproportionate airstrikes on civilians and civilian objects. And particularly in southern Yemen, we also documented how the UAE financed, trained, and supported abusive local forces, which detained civilians in terribly violent counterterrorism operations. So it's not just about Sudan. And with each of these, very violent interventions, the UAE still has not received any accountability and has not yet been called out by name by the international community. And in the context of Sudan, we're still relying on these ambiguous and weak statements calling out external actors fueling the war, rather than naming names and calling out the UAE.
3: And finally, Joey, before we conclude, why Colombia, and are there other states that the UAE, fighters from other states that the UAE has been recruiting?
2: There may be other fighters of other nationalities that UAE-linked entities have recruited. We weren't really able to verify those accounts. But the relationship between UAE authorities and Colombian retired personnel goes back to 2011 when Mohammed bin Zayed, the current UAE president, started to build an 800-person battalion, a foreign legion comprised entirely of Colombian military personnel. Well, at this time, this foreign legion was legal, the recruitment effort was public, but that was sort of the start of this relationship between UAE authorities and Colombian retired personnel. Colombia provides a very fertile recruitment ground that after years of internal armed conflict. There's also, retired personnel who are incredibly well trained. Also, they're trained on U.S. equipment, of which the UAE's military is also trained. So there's lots of interoperability between the two forces there. And we also saw Colombian fighters pop up supported by the UAE in Yemen as well, starting in 2015. So this relationship goes back more than a decade.

Love the tunes this week. Really, really love them. You're the Right Size, the Salso Orchestra. And that's your lot for today. Big thanks to my guests and contributors today. Peaches, Dogs Don't Deal, Pastor Maya Brown-Williams, and of course our friends at Democracy Now. I'm not here next week. Tom and Matty are, though, with their monthly montage, so make sure you make them feel welcome. And I'll be back on Sunday the 14th of June. Oh, yes, with a new Sunday edition of Community Insight and Global Conversations That Matters. If you can, do join me then. After the 2 o'clock news, it's Showtime on Sunday with Stephen Clark. The Weekly Rundown with Ben Hopkinson is here at 3. You've got Bob 60 Splash at 5, Steve Bishop's Old Record Club at 6, The Weekend Wind Down with Derek Pritchard at 8, and of course we get revved up with John Holt from 10, and Duncan serves a full Greenwich breakfast tomorrow morning from 7. But as always, remember this: we're all sowers, and we're all called at different times to sow the seeds of hope. Hope you enjoy the rest of your Sunday and the week ahead. I know the kids go back to school tomorrow if they've been off for the half term. Be considerate, be safe, and please be careful. And I'll speak to you on Sunday, the 14th of June. And as always, thank you so much for sharing part of your Sunday with me today. Love you, Clover. I'm going to leave you a little bit of text.

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7: Public is now back in control of the UK's largest train operator, as Liz Whittaker reports.
8: One in every six train journeys in the UK happens on a Govia Thames Link railway service. It runs Southern Thames Link, Great Northern and Gatwick Express routes across South East England and further afield. They'll now sit under the government's newly formed Great British Railways, which Transport Secretary Heidi Alexander says will put passengers first, fix what's broken and deliver a railway people can rely on.
7: Whether you've loved the heat this week or struggled with a sweaty night, the heat wave looks to be over. Temperatures are back down much closer to normal levels for the time of year, and there could even be some rain today. Thermometers hit a record-breaking 35 degrees Celsius in the southeast. The Metropolitan Police has carried out an internal investigation into five of its royalty and specialist protection officers after reported allegations of misogynistic behaviour. And Arsenal narrowly missed out on a first Champions League title as they slipped a defeat to PSG. That's the latest from Radio News Hub. I'm John Collins.
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7: Sunshine and showers through this afternoon, milder than it's been, with a high of 23 degrees Celsius, becoming cloudier and wetter through this evening and overnight, when the low will be 11 degrees Celsius.
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1: No. Wait, Mary Clarence, wait. 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
0: But what did I leave out? I blessed the soundboard, for Christ's sake.
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Hello and welcome to Showtime on Sunday with me, Stephen Clark, bringing you all the best from London's West End and Broadway. I hope you're ready for another fun-packed edition with lots of show tunes coming your way. Bless our show indeed from the cast of Sister Act. And now it's time to go to Broadway, literally Broadway, with the song from Beautiful.

0: there.
1: The wonderful cast of Anastasia the Musical there in the Broadway soundtrack with We'll Go From There. Well, I've got some great tunes coming for you today. Some Finding Neverland, Crazy For You, Bette Midler with Hello Dolly. I've got a great musical marathon on its way for you as well. But I think now it's time to just slow it down slightly. One of the greatest ballads, I think, from a wonderful musical by Bjorn and Benny and Tim Rice, and that's Chess. And this is Anthem, sung today by the fabulous Alfie Beau.

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0: Welcome back to Showtime on Sunday with me, Stephen Clark, and that was I'm Alive from Next to Normal. Well, we've got a musical marathon coming up for you in just a moment, but first, it's over to Beauty and the Beast, and If I Can't Love Her.
1: And in my twisted face, there's not the slightest trace of anything that even hints at kindness. And from my tortured shape, no comfort, no escape.

The great Rodgers and Hammerstein's Carousel and If I Loved You. Well, it's time to sit back, relax and listen to a non-stop musical marathon. Are you ready? Time to raise the curtain on today's Showstoppers.

0: What an incredible marathon that was. Some great tunes in there for you. You had Tarzan, You'll Be in My Heart, In My Dreams from Anastasia, In His Eyes from Jekyll and Hyde, If I Met Myself Again from Everyone's Talking About Jamie, brilliant, and then Immortality from Saturday Night Fever. Stay where you are. I'll be back with some more show tunes right after this.
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Follow My World from Priscilla, Queen of the Desert there, bringing us back in for the final part of today's Showtime on Sunday. So let's keep the musicals coming.

0: Something in Return there from Stuart J. Brayson and Tim Rice's From Here to Eternity, the musical. Well, I think there's time to slip in one more.
1: The girls at the ballroom would never believe me in a million years.

And with that, our show comes to a close. Yes, that's it. It's time to get your quilts on and leave the theatre, please. The ushers need to sweep up, empty those bins and lock up for the night. As it's Stephen Clark lowering the curtain on another edition of Showtime on Sunday. But don't worry, I'll be back next time with some great musicals and movie soundtracks just for you, bringing you the best from London's West End, Broadway, and putting you centre stage in the best seat of the house. Until then, look after yourself. Take care. Goodbye.

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4: The UK's largest train operator is now owned by the public. The Transport Secretary, Heidi Alexander, says the nationalisation of Govia Thameslink Railway is a defining moment in the reform of our train systems. GTR services carry more passengers than any other operator in the UK, accounting for one in every six train journeys in Britain. Arsenal have missed out on a Premier League and Champions League double after losing on penalties to reigning European champions PSG. Staying with football, and Brighton and Hove Albion are playing in the Women's FA Cup final for the first time this afternoon. They'll take on Women's Super League champions Manchester City. The Foreign Secretary will travel to China and India this week as the UK seeks to strengthen relations with both countries. Yvette Cooper will meet Chinese Vice President Han Jeng and Foreign Minister Wang Yi in Beijing on Tuesday before travelling to Delhi to meet her Indian counterpart. And a tiny species of bird, the Dartford Warbler, is making a comeback in the UK after previously being on the brink of extinction. That's the latest from Radio News Hub. I'm John Collins.
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4: Sunshine and showers through this afternoon, milder than it's been, with a high of 23 degrees Celsius, becoming cloudier and wetter through this evening and overnight, when the low will be 11 degrees Celsius.
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1: Whenever you turn us on, you're going to hear a great song. 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

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You're listening to Maritime Radio for South East London and North West Kent. I'm Gary Sylvester. This is the Sunday selection. We're going to start with this news story from the News Shopper. And it goes like this. There is South East London picnic hotspots visited. Some of the three best have been announced. And these are what they are. This week has been an absolute scorcher in South East London, with temperatures more than 30 degrees and set to remain warm over the weekend, making it the ideal time for a picnic from historic estates open to parkland and skyline viewpoints. The area has no shortage of spots to roll out a blanket and relax. Known as London's oldest enclosed royal park, stretching over 83 acres, Greenwich Park is an ideal picnicking spot for those looking for both scenic views and plenty to do. The park offers a mix of open lawns, shaded areas and formal gardens, making it easy to find the perfect place to sit back and relax during the summer months. The rose garden near the Rangers House comes into bloom, adding a burst of colour to the landscape. Visitors can also explore nearby attractions, including the Royal Observatory, the Cuddysark, the Old Royal Naval College, all within a walking distance of the park. Hall Place in Bexley has also been named at a similar site, and Beckenham Place Park as well, which is in fact, Beckenham Place Park is the largest park in South East London. So there you go. All that is from the News Shopper website. Music on the way from Climbing Fisher, but first, Rihanna, on your Sunday selection. A very good afternoon to you.

0: Climbing Fish Hour with This Is Me from 1988. And of course, if you enjoy your 80s tunes, then every Monday at 8 p.m. we go dancing through the 80s. And tomorrow night, we've got Andy Holton sitting in for Andy Sayers. Andy Sayers having a well-earned break. So Andy Holton is looking after Dancing Through the 80s tomorrow and next Monday as well. That's tomorrow evening from 7 p.m. here on Maritime Radio. Still on the way, Ed Sheeran, Kelly Clarkson and Pink, all coming up on your Sunday selection.
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Ed Sheeran's Skeletons, and before that was Kelly Clarkson. You are listening to the Sunday Selection here on Maritime Radio. I'm Gary Sylvester with you until 5 p.m. So looking at other news that's happening in and around the Royal Barons Grange and also in Kent. Now, Kent's 8 blue flag beaches to visit near London. Several beaches in Kent have been awarded a prestigious blue flag status, recognising high standards in water quality, safety, environmental management and facilities. The Blue Flag Foundation has revealed this year's list of award-winning beaches, with 8 beaches making the list, from shingle beaches to sandy spots for sandcastle making. And they are the following 3. Botany Bay, it is near Broadstairs. Joss Bay, and there is also, as well, Minnis Bay, a short drive from Margate to Minnis Bay in Birchington. It's a family-friendly beach with wide stretches of sand and a peaceful setting as well. So those are your top 3 beaches. Also included was Sheerness Beach on the Isle of Sheppey, was also mentioned as well as Tankton Beach, St Mildred's Bay and the Bay at Margate Sands. Head to the New Shopper, and the stories are all there, which you can read at your leisure. Continuing with the music, Jax Jones is on the way, but now Madonna and Sabrina Carpenter.

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4: The Norwich Disease Foundation was founded in 2016 by a group of parents who each had a child with Norwich disease. Norwich disease is an ultra-rare condition and causes mainly boys to be born blind with progressive hearing loss. There are only around 60 people affected with Norwich disease in the UK. Back in 2016, there was no reliable information on Norwich disease, no support groups and no research. We are run entirely by volunteers and now have a community who are in touch with each other. They support each other through sharing information and experiences, and we have pioneering research going on at Great Ormond Street Hospital, which is working towards finding a treatment for the devastating hearing loss.
5: Hiya, I'm Josh. I'm a 16-year-old that lives with Nori. Part of my condition includes blindness and hearing impairment. However, this varies significantly from person to person. We are a charity with the eventual goal of slowing and preventing the hearing loss in Norrie disease patients. However, this will be in the far future. In the meantime, any little help we can receive from you to make this goal possible and to give Norrie patients a better life would mean the world to us. To do this, please go to maritimeradio.co.uk and click the link, which we send you directly to our website. Thank you so much for listening, and again, anything that you can give would mean the absolute world to us.
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See the Day by Girls Aloud from 2006. You're listening to the Sunday Selection here on Maritime Radio. In the next hour after your news at 4 p.m, I'm going to be looking at events that are happening in and around the Royal Borough of Greenwich. So lots going on. Stay tuned, because all of that is coming up after this from Sheryl Crow.

0: Michelle Crowe, A Chain Would Do You Good. This is a Sunday selection on Maritime Radio. I'm Gary Sylvester with you until 5pm. In the next hour, Maloko, Charlie XCX and Justin Timberlake, all after your latest national news and local weather here on your Sunday selection on your Sunday afternoon, the 31st of May. The 1st of June tomorrow. We're halfway through the year.
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8: Premier League champions Arsenal are putting European heartbreak to one side as the club's open-top bus parade winds through the streets of North London. Mikel Arteta's title-winning team began their near six-mile route at 2pm, just 18 hours after their Champions League heartbreak against Paris Saint-Germain on penalties. It's thought around 500,000 Gunners fans are outlining the streets. Elsewhere, French police have arrested nearly 800 people after violent disorder broke out across Paris and other cities following Paris Saint-Germain's victory. Interior Minister Laurent Nunez said 57 police officers were injured as some fans set fires, vandalised shops and caused damage in the streets. And social media star KSI has announced he's leaving the YouTube collective Sidemen. The Britain's Got Talent judge said he needs to focus on his health and fixing his work-life balance. From Radio News Hub, I'm Grace McIntosh.
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8: Rain and showers across Scotland easing, clouds spreading in from the west overnight, bringing rain for some, clear and dry for most places, lows of 12 degrees Celsius.
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Charlie XCX and Rock Music. That's brand new on our A-list. And we started the hour with Justin Timberlake's Rock Your Body. Good afternoon, Greenwich, South East London and North West Kent. In this hour, we're going to be looking at the events that are happening in and around the Royal Borough of Greenwich. And there's a Plumstead Jumble Sale Trail on Saturday, the 27th of June. So that's about a month away, and it's at Plumstead. It's at Plumstead or Plumstead Common. It's the Saturday 27th of June, 11 till 4. It's completely free, and once a yearly jumble sale trail where local households sell pre-loved items at jumble sale prices all over Plumstead. Once a year, everyone gets together with a fabulous opportunity to declutter, make a bit of pocket money, grab a bargain and price and recycle and build community. So this is on Saturday the 27th of June between 11 and 4 p.m. If you head to our website maritimeradio.co.uk, click on events and all the information is there. Maloko now, followed by Ellie Goulding on your Sunday selection on Maritime Radio.

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0: Sugar Babes, Red Dress. You're listening to Maritime Radio and the Sunday Selection tonight, and it runs until the 30th of August from 7pm until 10pm at Woolwich Works. 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The rounds include the picture round, music round and the mystery voices. 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On the way, TLC, DJ Sammy and Harry Styles, all of them coming up after these here on Maritime Radio.
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TLC's Waterfalls, Maritime Radio, the Sunday selection here on your Sunday afternoon. So do you like talking to people, and do you like meeting new people? Then you can go to the Chatty Cafe. It's called a Chatty Cafe scheme. It is every Monday from 10 a.m. until 11:30, and it runs until the 28th of December this year. It's at the Falcon Harvester, Lingfield Crescent, SE9. You can stay for 5 minutes, or you can stay for longer, as long as you like. Just all you've got to do is turn up from 10 a.m. until 11:30, and you can potentially make new friends. Once again, our website, maritimeradio.co.uk. Click on events and look on Monday the 1st of June. All the information is there that you need to know. 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

0: 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Okay, I'm raising him a bit too high. It is Bob 60s Plush, and then at 6 p.m. it is Steve Bishop Old Record Club here on Maritime Radio. Music is on the way from Destiny's Child, Alex Warren, and Mabel. All of them coming up after these here on your Sunday selection.
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0: Destiny's Child, Independent Woman from 26 years ago. You've been listening to the Sunday Selection here on Maritime Radio. I'm Gary Sylvester. I'll be back with you again tomorrow afternoon at 3 p.m. for your Monday's 3 o'clock throwback. And I'm also here on Tuesday as well, plus Greenwich Drive at 4 p.m. So all the way through the week, I'm going to be here at 3 p.m. And of course, it's the Friday Free For All on Friday at 3 p.m. WhatsApp in 07716 432 711. Give me three tunes from the 1970s up until today. Could be an anniversary, could be a birthday, could be a special event, or just your three favourite tracks. Let me know what they are, tell me who you are, where you are, and I will endeavour to get them on in the very near future on a future edition of the Friday Free For All. On the way, it is of course Bob 60 Splash after 5 p.m. here on Maritime Radio. I'll be back here again tomorrow at 3. Bye for now.
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7: Premier League champions Arsenal are putting European heartbreak to one side as the club's open-top bus parade winds through the streets of North London. Mikel Arteta's title-winning team began their near six-mile route at 2 p.m, just 18 hours after their Champions League heartbreak against Paris Saint-Germain on penalties. It's thought around 500,000 Gunners fans are outlining the streets. Elsewhere, French police have arrested nearly 800 people after violent disorder broke out across Paris and other cities following Paris Saint-Germain's victory. Interior Minister Laurent Nunez said 57 police officers were injured as some fans set fires, vandalised shops and caused damage in the streets. And social media star KSI has announced he's leaving the YouTube collective Sidemen. The Britain's Got Talent judge said he needs to focus on his health and fixing his work-life balance. From Radio News Hub, I'm Grace McIntosh.
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7: Rain and showers across Scotland easing, clouds spreading in from the west overnight, bringing rain for some, clear and dry for most places, lows of 12 degrees Celsius.
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0: psychedelic hard rock band formed in New York in 1969. They were the band Illusion. And did you see her eyes? A bit of a original 45 there for you on Bob 60 Splash.
1: Hello, Bob.
0: Hello, mate. How are you doing? Everything cool with you? It is with me.

unsurprisingly written by Ray Davis of the Kinks, and there they were doing it. Never met a girl like you before, from 1965. Nice. Okay, let's do it. Our vintage vinyl album today is Margot Guran and Take a Picture. New Yorker Margot began recording 10 years before our vintage vinyl album was released. Of Russian and Jewish descent, both her parents were talented pianists writing poetry. She moved into composing songs and developed an interest in jazz. With a deal at Atlantic Records, she realized her singing wasn't actually up to muster, but the label retained her as a writer. Discovering the Beach Boys album Pet Sounds, she began writing more mainstream, including Her Sunday Morning, which was later covered by Spanky and Our Gang.

Margot Grant and take a picture of Vintage Vinyl today. Our first offering is Sunday morning. Better believe that. No requests today on our back-to-back Beatles, but we're still going to do it. You

Back-to-back Beatles today. No requests on the show, but nice to hear those two. Devil in Her Heart from With the Beatles, and slightly before that, I'm Down, the flip side of Help, as we have a couple of waves. Nice summery feel to the show today. It's really yours right now. The Crazy Rockers and their third Man theme.

Just a few moments of that, because today's spotlight artist is Bill Justice. Studying music, Bill Justice learned trumpet and saxophone at Tulane University in Louisiana. Having played in jazz bands, he returned to his home in Memphis, where he was given a job at Sun Records, writing and arranging for the likes of Jerry Lee Lewis, Johnny Cash and Roy Orbison. Whilst at Sun, he recorded a few numbers for himself, including Raunchy, which is reckoned to be the first rock and roll instrumental hit. Bill Justice today. He is our spotlight artist right here on your Bob 60 Splash.

0: Always a few surprises on this show. Bill Justice today, he is Spotlight Artist. And there's that great instrument of his. It is raunchy.
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0: You know, it makes sense to have a wee bit of a fizzy drink when it's nice like this.

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1: Yeah. Robert Friends from the Beach Boys, tying up nicely with the 1967 ad from Trailer Heart for Pepsi Cola. Right now, here comes Phil Spector.

instrumental of yours, the flip side of All Grown Up by the Crystals, producer Phil Spector's group, and Irving Jagged 16th original 45 from 1964. There you go. Margot Guerin, Take a Picture album is vintage vinyl, with a signing to Bell Records. Our vintage vinyl album was recorded light pop with tinges of jazz. It was much praised in the music press as a fine offering with commercial appeal. Reluctant to conform to pressures on dress code and touring, Bell Records ceased promoting the album, so it failed to make an impact, which was a bit of a shame because it's quite a classic in its own right. Right now, our final track from Margot Guerin, and Take a Picture. This is Don't Go Away. No, we won't.

dedicate that to Jenny Truscott. Got in touch with the show, The Raindrops, and Do Boo Bop. Nice stuff. Back to our man, Bill Justice, today. His spotlight artist, his tune, Raunchy, was to be recorded by two other artists, Ernie Ford and the Billy Vaughan Orchestra, both making the charts. Bill's version sold over 1 million copies and was awarded gold. Moving to Nashville as a producer, he was to get to play sax on the soundtrack of Elvis Presley's film Kissing Cousins. Despite recording over 40 records, his only other hit was Tamor, which became a number one hit in Australia. In the background, you can hear our final offering from Bill and his orchestra on the Cloud Nine album. It's called Wild Rice.

0: yesterday. Spotlight on his time. That was the guy. Bill Justice, his Wild Rice from the Cloud 9 album.
1: Beat. The Beats with Bob.
0: Okay, number 66, the first clue. A two-times hit for the brothers O'Kelly, Rudolph and Ronalds. The second clue, it's a Brian and Eddie Holland Lamont Dozier composition. And the final clue last week, I guess not a Motown surprise that the Supremes covered the song. Those are the drum beats. Did you get it? Did you not? Well, it's not that tough. We say well done to Pete Swift. He knew straight away. Dylan Oakley, Johnny G, Big Phil, and Jan Glover. Yeah, the Isleys.

Well, if you got Beat the Beast number 66 right, pat yourself on the back. It was indeed the Isley Brothers. I guess I'll always love you. The next one, well, it's not that bad. Number 67. The beats are from the original version of a song covered by many, including Betty Harris, the Trogs, and Georgie Fame. Oh, can you do that one? Maybe you can. Not too tough. Studio at redsoundsradio.co.uk, or catch up with us on the socials if you can do the beat. The beat's number 67. I don't think it's too bad. No. Jeff Dixon right now. Let's do it. Gonna tickle us. Yeah. Obligatory reggae groove.

0: Plenty of tickling going on around here with Jeff Dixon, Reggae Crew.
1: Yeah.
0: Hi to Dylan Oakley, got in touch with the show this week, said he heard this track the other day. Could I do it in his 2 for You? Yeah, no problem with you doing that. Yeah, Easy Beats, kick us off on your 2 from You. And we're going to have such a good time on Bob 60 Splash, as always.

0: back, and it wasn't Ace. A couple of original versions. The AZ Bates are going to have a good time and attack the original version of Hi Ho Silver Lining, especially for Dylan Oakley today, who suggested those in his Two From You. Right now, cover Lover Time, this song from Carla Thomas. We know it. It was written by Willie Dixon, first recorded in 1961 by Howling Wolf.
1: Cover Lover.

0: Willie Dixon composition, first recorded by Howling Wolf, as we said, from 1961. There's Carla Thomas. You can also have a version, if you like, by the Rolling Stones or Sam Cooke. Looking at new music right now, though, Jasmine Jethwar. Jasmine has fond memories of being driven by her dad, listening to all manner of music through their car radio. Classic songs from the Eagles, Tracy Chapman, and older songs too. That and watching Bollywood films with her Gujarati grandma gave her full voice to her folk acoustic songs.
1: And now, the pick of the week.
0: Jasmine Jethwar, I'm All Right Now. Pick of the week. Sounding good and looking great on Bob 60 Splash.

Jasmine Jethra, and I'm All Right Now. I'm pretty good with that one. I like that a lot. Okay, Continental Connection, The Sorrows, Verde, Rosso, Yao, and Blue. Yeah, we do it.

Mates. That's the name of the group. They came from the Temple Secondary Modern School in Strood, just up the River Medway, not far from us here in the Thames Estuary. Bit of a fun song all the same, quite quaint, 1966. Talking a bit of fun, this one comes from the Shadows of the Night. It was commissioned by the Fairmont Company for their potato crisps. This is the potato chip and the Shadow of Night.

In the UK, we call them crisps. In America, it is chips. The potato chip song from the Shadow of Night, commissioned by the Fairmont Potato Company in the States. My goodness me, what a noise that one was.

0: 60s splash. Music
1: explosion. Hey, yeah. Do you remember this? Yeah, of course you do. If you go to the cinema now and again, you would know.

you go. That's the jingle version. We got the long version from Peter Moore and the London Music Works, the asteroid theme from Pearl and Dean. And that just sees us out of here nicely. Thanks to Francis Walsh for getting in touch, Ian Hedges, Susan Coburn, Wendy Fletcher. Good to hear from you all. Thank you very much indeed for being there. Live from our Thames Estuary studios, Bob 60 Splash, as you know, is a Red Sands Radio production. Look forward to seeing you next time. You take special care, and certainly it's over to you and out from me.

Bennett was Shelley from 1979 to 1992, with a bit of a gap in the middle as well, playing the freelancing layabouts. Thames made 10 series of that.

you've joined me in time to hear the birthday filers: Junior Campbell, Tom Robinson, Tony Hadley, Curtis Mayfield, Susie Quattro, Denise Williams and Levi Stubbs. It's a Steve Bishop oldie that relives the theme to a BBC series that ran in the 70s, and the single actually made our top 20 nearly 55 years ago. It's a bit classy and it's not something I'd usually play. A 90s track from a group who their best era really was in the 80s, and affronted by a sassy red-headed Liverpool lass, stalled at twos 1959 and 1978.

0: not say it's raining?
1: Oh, yeah.
0: Well, it was September 1978. They were at number two with It's Raining. Commodores topped the charts then, three times a lady. And before that, October 1959, we heard from the Everly Brothers, Till I Kissed You. They were at number two. And Bobby Darin topped the charts then with Mack the Knife. That makes up Distorted 2.

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0: He was born on the very last day of May. Happy birthday, Junior Campbell. Actually born William Campbell Jr., 31st of May 1947 in Glasgow. Founding member, lead guitarist, pianist and singer with Scottish band Marmalade, writing many of their hits and pursuing a solo career as well. That was one of his solo tracks, Sweet Illusion. Got to number 15 in June 1973. 1st of June, Pat Boone. Now, he was born Patrick Charles Eugene Boone, Jacksonville, Florida, 1932. The singer, actor and writer is 92, so a very happy birthday to him. He sold over 45 million records during his late 50s, early 60s heyday, and he appeared in Hollywood films as well. He's the second biggest charting artist in America of the 50s after Elvis, and his Speedy Gonzales was a number two for 4 weeks in August 1962. All of August, in fact.
1: It was a moonlit night in old Mexico. I walked alone between some old adobe haciendas. Suddenly, I heard the plaintive cry of a young Mexican girl.

still sounds so good. I just wish it had been a much bigger hit. Happy birthday, Tom Robinson, born in Cambridge, 1st of June 1950. Singer, songwriter and bass guitarist with his band. Has been more of a radio presenter recently. 2468 Motorway is just one of his hits, and that was always my favourite of his. Up Against the Wall got to number 33 in May 1978. David Dundas, he was born 2nd of June in Oxford, 1945. Musician and actor, known for his career in film and television scores after charting in 1976 with a song he co-wrote with Roger Greenaway for a denim jeans commercial. A subtle change of lyrics brought about a top five hit for Jeans On in Australia, Germany, South Africa and the UK, and it went top 20 in Canada and also in America.

the original version. Remembering Chubby Tavares, born Anton Lee Tavares, Rhode Island, New England, on the 2nd of June 1944. He died just last November. With his brothers, they were the vocal siblings Chubby and the Turnpikes, and signed to Capitol Records in 1967, had a couple of local hits. Into the 70s, and a change to the family name Tavares brought regular American and UK R&B, pop and disco hits. Four UK top 10 hits here during their mid-decade peak. It Only Takes a Minute wasn't a hit here until there was a 1986 Ben Liebrand remix, and Take That covered it pretty well in 1992 as well. It's a great success. But that version got to number 10 in America and number 17 in Canada back in 1975. Tony Hadley, born in Islington, North London, on the 2nd of June 1960, lead vocalist with 80s new romantic group Spandau Ballet. They had 15 top 20 hits during their early 80s peak, including one number one. And this got to number 15 in October 1984, Highly Strung.

always feel hungry when I hear that song. Craving for some Marmite on toast. Charles Miller, born in Kansas on the 2nd of June 1939. He died in 1980. He was only 41. Saxophonist and flautist for the multicultural Californian funk band War, and he provided lead vocal as well on their transatlantic hit Lowrider. Number 12 here, February 1976, a number 8 hit in Canada and number 7 in America. Jimmy Jones, another one with a birth date of the 2nd of June, born in Birmingham, Alabama, 1937. And he died in 2012. 1960 was the year in the UK for this American singer. Handyman and Good Timing were big hits. And I Just Go For You got to number 35 here in September 1960.

The 3rd of June is Dan Hill's birthday. He was born in Toronto, 1954. He established himself as a songwriter who produced hit songs for artists such as George Benson and later Celine Dion. He co-wrote his international hit Sometimes When We Touch with the legendary Barry Mann, and here it got to number 13 in the UK charts in April 1978. You are-

Ian Hunter, of course, born Ian Paterson in Oswestry, Street, Shropshire, 3rd of June 1939, singer-musician who fronted 70s rock group Mott the Hoople and charted as a solo artist as well. He's still recording. Went into his 80s. That was All the Way from Memphis, a song that he wrote, got to number 10 even in the UK charts in September 1973. Curtis Mayfield, another one with the birth date of the 3rd of June, born in Chicago 1942, died in 1999. Singer, songwriter, guitarist and producer. Move On Up, a 1971 top 20 hit, was his only solo UK breakthrough, but he had been in the successful American 60s group The Impressions, writing and taking lead vocal on the 1963 Billboard Hot 100 number 4, It's All Right.

Susie Quattro, born in Detroit, Michigan, 3rd of June, 1950. Singer, songwriter, bass guitarist and actress with sales of over 50 million, helped by her rock chicken leather look and great records. She had 9 top 30 hits in the 70s, including 2 number ones, and her latest album, Freedom, just came out last March. That was 48 Crash, got to number 3 in the UK, August 1973. Denise Williams, also born 3rd of June, in Gary, Indiana, as June Chandler, 1950, one-time backing singer with Stevie Wonder's Wonder Love. She worked with producer Morris White of Earth, Wind & Fire and had a solo number one hit in 1977 with Free. Her other charting singles include That's What Friends Are For, Let's Hear It For The Boy and Baby Baby, My Love's All For You. Temptress got to number 32 in November 1977.

Cliffy, another one. Cliff Bennett, born in Slough in Berkshire, 4th of June 1940, as frontman of the 60s British rhythm and blues soul and beat club The Rebel Rousers, who also included Chas and Dave as musicians. They had two top 10 hits, One Way Love in 1964 and 2 years later with the Paul McCartney written and produced Got To Get You Into My Life. 5th of June, happy birthday Richard Butler, born Kingston in Surrey in 1956, singer-songwriter who fronted the 80s rock band Psychedelic Furs. Their minor 1981 hit Pretty in Pink was used by director John Hughes in the film of the same name, and follow-up hits that decade included Heaven. It's got to number 29 in April 84.

Remembering Tom Evans of Liverpool, born there 5th of June 1947, took his own life in 1983, aged just 36. Tragic. Singer and bass guitarist with predominantly Welsh rock band Badfinger, he co-wrote Harry Nilsson's hit Without You with bandmate Pete Ham and took lead vocal on the Paul McCartney produced and written, again, Come and Get It, got to number 4 in February in 1970. At 6th of June, Levi Stubbs, born in Detroit, 1936, he died in 2008. Baritone singer with Motown vocal group The Four Tops, taking lead vocal for all their classic recordings, and this has to be up there with the best of them. Their cover of If I Were a Carpenter got to number 7 here, March into April in 1960.

The late Peter Yarrow, who was the Peter parts of Peter, Paul and Mary, he's got birthdates this week. Ronnie Wood and the late Charlie Watts of Rolling Stones, them two. Peter and Gordon's Peter Waller. Laurie Anderson, she was the woman that went, ha, ha, ha, ha, ha, ha, ha, oh, Superman. I really like that song, but apparently not many other people do, so I'm not allowed to play it. Bit of a shame. Junior Giscombe, he's got a birthdate. And Gary U.S. Bonds, who was born Gary Levon Anderson in Jackson, Florida, 6th of June, 1939. Rhythm and blues, a rock and roll singer of the 60s, best remembered for his hits early in that decade, New Orleans and Quarter to Three. He had a resurgence in the early 80s when working with Bruce Springsteen, and here they are on Jolie Blom. Should have been bigger hits. Number 51 here, August 81. Did worse in the States, 65 out there. Cracking record, though. Once this is done, it'll be time for yet another world-famous Steve Bishop oldie.

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0: as it sails away. Classical music. It's the future. Used as the intro and outro to the Beeb TV drama The Aeneiden Line, which ran from 1971 to 1980 and starred Peter Gilmore, among many others. The piece of music is actually an excerpt from Cacciaturian's opera Spartacus, the Adagio of Spartacus and Phrygia, but you knew that, I know that. The Vienna Philharmonic Orchestra recorded it and Decca released it on the back of the launch of the TV show, and it sailed its way to number 15. In January 1972. In fact, it was quite a month for TV themes, as Sleepy Shores from ONMD, and there was also Isaac Hayes' Shaft, John Barry's Persuaders, and Cilla Black singing her TV show theme, Something Tells Me. They were also in the charts about the same time as well. I'm just a mine of useless information, really, aren't I? Steve Bishop-Aldie, Vienna Philharmonic Orchestra there with the Aeneiden Line theme. Did you like that, Pat?
1: It was awful. Oh. He was blind to her charms, impervious to her womanly wiles. Then she discovered just musk, the perfume with the provocative aroma, which has stimulated man's desires since time immemorial. The effect was startling. His animal passions aroused. She was powerless to resist. His muscular arms enfolded her softly yielding body. Hola!
2: Just musk by Lanterit.
1: Shouldn't be allowed.
0: As you've known and loved.

There's a lady, I think she's either just finishing a tour or she's just starting a tour. It's one or the other. Barbara Dixon. Answer me, of course. I need to find out. I can't just leave everybody in limbo like that. Can I? I'll have a quick look on her website, find out what's going on. I know it's a farewell tour. Can't be a farewell tour. Come on, Barbara. We need you to keep touring as long as you can. Before that, it was Simon and Garfunkel with Homeward Bound. And now something rather nice from the 90s.

that was their last top 20 hit to date. I know it was definitely Topal's lead single from their third studio album, The Promise. Lead singer Carol Decker wrote Whenever You Need Me with bandmate Ron Rogers. Had a six-week run in the singles charts, peaking at number 16 the end of May 1991. This week's Nice in the 90s, Topal and Whenever You Need Me. Not played any Kevin Ayers for a long time. So let's put that right, shall we? Stranger in Blue Suede.

Rog. I did look on the Barbara Dixon website and the tour dates in chronological order. She's got down here October, April and May, but it doesn't say what year. So, you know, I wish I hadn't said anything now. It's another cul-de-sac I seem to have wandered down. Time to get out of here, I think. Thanks for your listening. Back again, same time, same place next week. oldrecordclub@hotmail.co.uk for your emails. Gonna finish with the Walker Brothers. Stay cool and ta-da.

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4: Arsenal fans have painted the town red, quite literally, as hundreds of thousands lined the streets of North London to celebrate the club winning the Premier League for the first time in 22 years. Mikel Arteta's winning team began their near 6-mile route at 2pm, just 18 hours after their Champions League heartbreak against Paris Saint-Germain on penalties. Elsewhere over in France, police have arrested nearly 800 people after violent disorder broke out across Paris and other cities following Paris Saint-Germain's victory. Interior Minister Lauren Nunez said 57 police officers were injured. A nationwide survey has found one in four young people gamble to pay their bills. The report found there's been an increase in young people gambling frequently. And Manchester City have completed a domestic double with a 4-0 Women's FA Cup final win over Brighton at Wembley. From Radio News Hub, I'm Grace McIntosh.
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4: A dry night with clear spells across central and eastern areas. A band of cloud will move into the west, bringing rain for some. Lows of 12 degrees Celsius.
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Bruce Willis, Under the Boardwalk, and Phil Collins and Marilyn Martin with Separate Lives, kicking off this evening's weekend wind down. Good evening, I'm Derek Pritchard, and I'm with you until 10 o'clock tonight when John Pouch returns. Now, Phil Collins and Marilyn Martin, that song was taken from the 80s, mid-80s, and if you like your 80s, why not tune in tomorrow evening? Normally, we've got Andy Sayers with Dancing Through the 80s, but Andy Holden is taking the reins. So he's on from 7 o'clock tomorrow evening, straight after Greenwich Drive with Lee Everest. He's on from 4, helps you get home from work, and then lets you chill out for the evening with the 80s. Anyway, back to tonight's show. I have got celebrity news, I have got final notes, and I have got some nice chilled out music. And if you want to get in touch with me, you can text me. 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That's 07716432711. Going back to the music now, it's Sean Smith, What Is Love?

0: Rolling Stones with Angie, and that is dedicated for you, Angie, if you're listening. And Mick Jagger said he can't wait to get back out on the road with the Rolling Stones. They are preparing to release their 25th studio album, Foreign Tongues, on July the 10th for Polydor's Universal Music. But the Stones don't currently have any tour dates lined up to promote it. But Mick said, I'd love to go on tour, I can't wait, before quickly clarifying that fans shouldn't expect a shock announcement anytime soon. I don't think it's going to be this year, but hopefully it's going to be as soon as possible.
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Smiths. I started something I couldn't finish here on Maritime Radio, your local radio station for Greenwich, South East London and North West Kent. Have you ever started something that you couldn't finish? Reminds me of a jigsaw I started quite a while ago. Yes, so Johnny Marr has revealed who was responsible for losing his guitar. His very first guitar, this is, he was talking about. Having both grown up in Wythenshawe, Johnny and Kevin Kennedy had attended the same primary school and had played in a band called the Paris Valentinos, which also included Johnny's future bandmate Andy Rourke. Before Johnny formed the Smiths and Kevin had joined Corey, explaining that it was long lost, Johnny said, "Someone very kindly bought me a version of it. It's an old Fox guitar. He said, "I don't have my very first one." And that what happened to it actually was a mate of mine back in the day. He borrowed it and never gave it me back. He says that it got damaged. I'm talking about you, Curly Watts from Coronation Street. Despite likely knowing the guitar would be worth a lot if it were still in his possession, he made it clear there were no hard feelings. I didn't. Yeah, Kevin Kennedy had it back for in the day, but that's all right. He's a nice fella. Going back to the music now, the Drifters.

Clannad from theme from Ham Harris Game on Maritime Radio. So it's that time of the evening on a Sunday where we play Final Notes. So this song is a song from 2024. So it's very recent. It's made its debut in 2024, but it didn't quite reach the number one spot in the UK, but it did reach the number one spot in several different countries, but of course not the UK, but it almost made it. Here is tonight's Final Notes, and it's by an American singer-songwriter. So let me know what you think this song was. It reached number one in 12 countries, in places like Indonesia, Malaysia, New Zealand, Philippines, Singapore, and the UAE. But elsewhere, the song peaked within the top 10 in 22 other countries, including Australia, Norway, Netherlands, and the UK. Any idea? Shall we listen to it again? While you're thinking about that, let's listen to Taylor Swift.

0: The creators of Toy Story 5 have shut down widespread rumours that Taylor Swift has written a track for the ending credits of the film. While it wasn't explicitly mentioned what the countdown was for, some fans were convinced that it could be a collaboration between the singer and the upcoming Toy Story film. This was mainly due to the colour scheme of the website and its inclusion of Toy Story-esque clouds, as well as the choice of font, and both having the initials TS. Others dissected her recent outfits, highlighting how she had been wearing a horseshoe necklace recently and dressing primarily in sky blue, white, yellow and red, colours frequently seen across the franchise. The creator said it would be pretty amazing, before sending clarified that Swift had not contributed to the ending song. The sad truth is we watched the movie being mixed last week and the song on the end was not Taylor Swift.
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5: 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People can get involved either through their colleges actually, which can come to us, in particular in the Greenwich Borough. They just need to go to our website or contact our head company, which is Brighter Futures. 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

Next note on the radio sends all the very best to Frankie Valli, who has cancelled his remaining 2026 tour dates to focus on his health. He turned 92 earlier this month and made the announcement on Friday, saying, "I'm so sorry to disappoint the folks who have purchased tickets to my shows, but I've decided to take the rest of the year off from touring to focus on my health." Though he did not provide further details about any health concerns, said, "I'm looking forward to getting healthy and seeing you all again soon. Thank you for all your good wishes." He was set to continue his Farewell The Last Dancehall tour, which began in 2023 until November of this year. So wishing you all very best.

Well, thanks. And everyone dreams of meeting their favourite idol, whether it's Oasis, Take That, Jason Donovan, Adam Ant, ABBA, Buddy Holly, Beatles. And speaking of which, Sir Paul McCartney has looked back on the day in 1965 when they met Sir Elvis Presley, the King of Rock and Roll, visiting his home in Los Angeles, describing it as a pinch-yourself moment. He said of the late musical icon, he was really great. He was a very handsome guy, but we kind of knew that. We were fans. We just followed everything he did, and we looked at any photo we could get. He wasn't a disappointment at all. Paul went on to say that he and all his bandmates, including Ringo, have discussed the meeting in the years since, and that their memories of what happened are slightly skewed. I say that we rang the doorbell and

minders with him, and you read stuff later, and I think they were mainly his cousins, his gang. Paul also described meeting his wife, Priscilla, saying it was a highlight, and adding, "You're inviting four guys into your home. Probably the last thing you need is them to be all over your wife."

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1: Shania Twain has got some news. She has announced a tiny show at the Shacklerwell Arms in London next week. The Grammy-winning country pop icon will take to the stage at the 200-capacity venue in Dalston on Saturday, June the 6th, marking her most intimate gig in decades. It'll come ahead of her opening for Harry Styles on his record-breaking 12-night run at Wembley Stadium next month and into July. So if you want a sneak preview, get down to Dalston. So should be good. So how you get on with tonight's final notes? This is a song that was released in 2024. Any idea what this is? This is what I want to know. Let me know if you know.

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6: Arsenal fans have painted the town red, quite literally, as hundreds of thousands lined the streets of North London to celebrate the club winning the Premier League for the first time in 22 years. Mikel Arteta's winning team began their near 6-mile route at 2 p.m, just 18 hours after their Champions League heartbreak against Paris Saint-Germain on penalties. Elsewhere over in France, police have arrested nearly 800 people after violent disorder broke out across Paris and other cities following Paris Saint-Germain's victory. Interior Minister Laurent Nunez said 57 police officers were injured. A nationwide survey has found 1 in 4 young people gamble to pay their bills. The report found there's been an increase in young people gambling frequently. And Manchester City have completed a domestic double with a 4-0 Women's FA Cup final win over Brighton at Wembley. From Radio News Hub, I'm Grace McIntosh.
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6: A dry night with clear spells across central and eastern areas. A band of cloud will move into the west, bringing rain for some. Lows of 12 degrees Celsius.
0: This is the Weekend Wind Down.

Captain Wonderful tonight, kicking off the second hour of the show tonight. Good evening, I'm Derek Pritchard with you until 10 o'clock tonight. Let us know what you've been up to. Are you on your way back from North London celebrating Arsenal's Premiership title? What a great day that was. Yeah, it's a bit of a shame about last night, but we got to the final, and well done to the team. So early on, I said, have you ever started what you can't finish? Well, one thing that I always start and I always finish is my breakfast. And speaking of which, Duncan Martin is here with Greenwich Breakfast tomorrow from 7 o'clock, serving up a full Greenwich Breakfast with regular travel updates and all the great, great songs. So tune in to him. He's on after Matthew Jackson is here for an early Greenwich Breakfast from 5. So anyway, how have you been getting on with tonight's final notes? This is an American singer-songwriter released in 2024. Here's the song. Tell me, what is it? Well, you're thinking about it, let's listen to Lisa Stansfield.

0: on Maritime Radio. How you getting on with tonight's final notes? This song was released in 2024 by an American singer-songwriter. Didn't get to number one in the top UK charts though, but here's the song. But what was it? Let me know. Email me, hello@maritimeradio.co.uk, or send a message via our app.
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0: Far East Movement and Ryan Tedder with John Legend. Before that, with Surefire. How are you getting on with tonight's final notes? Did you know it? Yeah, a bit of a tricky one tonight. Didn't get anyone get it right at all today. So I think you're all still scratching your head. So let's put yourself out your misery. Here's Ariana Grande. We can't be friends.
1: I didn't think you'd understand me.
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0: 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On the way, I've got more great songs, including from Julia Fordham and Kate Bush.
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Love Moves In, Mysterious Ways on Maritime Radio. Did you know that was from 1992? Do you know your years for your songs? Why not tune in to Gary on a weekday, Monday to Thursday, for the 3 o'clock throwback, and you can test yourself. He follows Daytimes tomorrow with Marty D. Donovan from 11 o'clock. Going back to the music now, it's Kate Bush with Wuthering Heights.

places as we'd like them to be. But you know what truth is? It's that little baby you're holding, and it's that man you fought with this morning, the same one you're going to make love with tonight.

I've Never Been to Me on Maritime Radio. Thank you so much for listening to me for the past couple of hours. I will be back next Sunday evening with the weekend wind down from 8 o'clock, so hope to talk to you then. I'm going to leave you with one more song to take us up to your 10 o'clock national news. By the way, after 10 o'clock, it's John Pout. He's back with Revved Up. But taking us up to the news, it's Rod Stewart. You wear it well. Have a great rest of the week. For me, night-night.

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8: 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A survey by Nationwide has found one in four young people gamble to pay their bills. Mark Weiss is from the specialist helpline GamCare. He says free help is available.
9: Our advisors are specially trained and we can help people set up, for example, practical blocking tools like those offered by Gamban and BetBlocker that stop access to gambling sites and help people register with GamStop that will help to self-exclude.
8: Manchester City have completed a domestic double with a 4-0 Women's FA Cup final win over Brighton at Wembley. It's their first FA Cup win since 2020 and comes just 3 weeks after City ended Chelsea's 6-year reign at the top of the Women's Super League. And social media star KSI says he's leaving the YouTube collective The Sidemen. The Britain's Got Talent judge, whose real name is Olajide Olatunji, says he needs more time to focus on fixing his work-life balance. From Radio News Hub, I'm Grace McIntosh.
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8: Largely cloudy with outbreaks of rain spreading across the UK from the southwest. The southeast, however, will have sunny spells in the morning. Highs of 22 degrees Celsius.
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Shane Infinity and Heaven's Gate getting off to a good start. Yes, it's revved up for your Sunday night on Maritime Radio. And, of course, Sunday morning in downtown Honolulu, My 959 FM. And we've got loads of great music for you to take you all the way through till bedtime tonight. Yes, till midnight tonight. Some of the best in gospel dance. How about this? This is Take Me to the River, the Revival House Project.

Oh, I love that. Yeah, something new. We are looking around for some new music for you. Trying to put a bit more life into Revved Up. If that were possible, of course. Yes, 96.5 across South East London and North West Kent. And my 959 FM, of course, from downtown Honolulu. Sparta Girl, never alone on the dance floor.

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That's the Welsh Wizard, Andy Hunter, of course, on Automatic. Now then, here's one I haven't played for a while. I actually dug this one out for you. This is Malaise and Finally Home.

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Smiley, throw it in the air. It's coming up to 11 o'clock. Would you believe it already? Yes, indeed. Which means, of course, it's time for the national news on Maritime Radio. Take a little break for that. And then we're back on our horse all the way through till midnight tonight. Taking us up to the news, this is Harmagedo, a Neon Feather remix. This is great. It's called He Wins.

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5: More young people are gambling to cope with rising living costs. A survey from Nationwide found one in four young people gamble to pay their bills. 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
6: One in five young gamblers actually describe themselves as addicted, and that's around 9 times the rate of older people. I think for me, what this points to is something perhaps deeper. People under financial strain, debt, hoping to get ahead.
5: Arsenal put their European agony behind them to celebrate the club's first Premier League win since 2004. It's estimated around 1 million Gunners fans lined the nearly 6-mile route for the open-top bus parade. And pop star Dua Lipa and actor Callum Turner have reportedly got married. According to The Sun, the Houdini singer tied the knot with the Fantastic Beasts actor at a small ceremony in London's Old Marylebone Town Hall. That's the latest from Radio News Hub. I'm Grace McIntosh.
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5: Largely cloudy with outbreaks of rain spreading across the UK from the southwest. The southeast, however, will have sunny spells in the morning. Highs of 22 degrees Celsius.
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That's the great Terence Parker taking us into the second hour of Revved Up tonight. So glad to have you company. I really do appreciate you staying up with me. Yeah, can you make it till midnight? Yeah, I think I can. So I will if you will. Well, why not? This is Electro Trance. Rise again.

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And of course, from downtown Honolulu, it's My 959 FM. This is Revved Up. Jump out with you through till midnight, yes, with nothing but gospel dance. Yeah, it's a thing. See what you think. This is In Your Name. It's a Soul Savers.

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Well, that, of course, was Candy Stanton, and you probably knew that. Hallelujah, anyway. It was given the Yusuf Can Kurt remix treatment, though. But you didn't know that. Yes. Anyway, now then, what should we do? How about Another Life? That sounds good. That sounds promising. That sounds quite attractive. This is Lucky Box.

that's just about it from me for this week. Thank you so much for your company tonight. Stay tuned to Maritime Radio after the national news at midnight. This is My Country. Take us off into the moonlight. Yes. And on My 959, of course, we just carry on dancing. Hey, so to take us out tonight, this is Sonar Zone and Renewal. Bye for now.

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3: This is Maritime Radio. Gambling among young people is on the rise. A survey by Nationwide has found one in four young people gamble to pay their bills. Mark Weiss is from the specialist helpline GamCare. He says free help is available.
4: Our advisors are specially trained and we can help people set up, for example, practical blocking tools like as offered by Gamban and BetBlocker that stop access to gambling sites and help people register with GamStop that will help to self-exclude.
3: Manchester City have completed a domestic double with a 4-0 Women's FA Cup final win over Brighton at Wembley. It's their first FA Cup win since 2020 and comes just 3 weeks after City ended Chelsea's 6-year reign at the top of the Women's Super League. And social media star KSI says he's leaving the YouTube collective The Sidemen. The Britain's Got Talent judge, whose real name is Olajide Olatunji, says he needs more time to focus on fixing his work-life balance. From Radio News Hub, I'm Grace McIntosh.
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3: Largely cloudy with outbreaks of rain spreading across the UK from the southwest. The southeast, however, will have sunny spells in the morning. Highs of 22 degrees Celsius.
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Caroline Park there, Gold in the Cracks, and before that, Bryce Leatherwood, She's Wrong, She's Right. I'm going to do a featured album. It's by Amanda Shaw, and it's called Rhythm of My Roots. So I'll play a few tracks from the album throughout the show, starting with the title track, Rhythm of My Roots.

Call In Baton Rouge there, and before that we had Amanda Shaw, Rhythm of My Roots, from the album Rhythm of My Roots, my featured album, so I should play a few more tracks throughout the show. Baton Rouge was with Jimmy Mattingly. Right, these two songs go really well together. I think I did play them the other week, but I think they are such beautiful songs together. This is Alison Krauss and Brad Paisley, Whiskey Lullaby, and then Alan Jackson, Blue Ridge Mountain Song.

I think they're two great songs that go really well together, aren't they? Alan Jackson, Blue Ridge Mountain Song, both sad, sad songs, aren't they, as well? And Alison Krauss and Brad Paisley, Whiskey Lullaby. Here's Birdie Nicol, and this is Cowgirl On.

She's just called Jenny, doing that old classic, I Wish I Was a Punk Rocker, with Flowers in My Hair. And before that, we had Cowboy on Birdie Nichols. Here's an oldie now from the Statler Brothers. I always thought this was a great song when I was growing up as a kid. Flowers on the Wall.

Good old classic from Charlie Pride, Does My Ring Hurt Your Finger? And before that, the Statler Brothers, Flowers on the Wall. My featured album is Amanda Shaw, Rhythm of My Roots. So here's another track from it, Pothole Mouth, it's called. And you're listening to This Is My Country with Alan Hare.

Amanda Shaw there, Greedy and Pothole Mouth, featuring Charwa. That's from her album. It's called Rhythm of My Roots. When I do a featured album, I try and play majority of the songs off the album, or as many as I can, so you get a good feel of the album and you might decide you want to buy it, or maybe not. Anyway, here's a new one from Willie Nelson. This is Fly Away.

Victoria Bailey there, and End of the Line. And before that, Willie Nelson, new one from him, Fly Away. Let's have Tracy Bunn now, who was on the live sessions for me. Her latest album, Another Broken Juliet. This is a track from it called Wasted Moon.

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1: Hi, I'm Jane. I'm from Jane's Craft Corner. We're about engaging and creating different things. On a Thursday morning, we're at Shrewsbury House from 10 till 12. Come and join us. We make cards, we use dies, embossing folders, ink pads, stamping. We do quite a variety, and each week is different. What you make, you take. So if you'd like to contact us, it's an email. It's janescraftcorner@gmail.com. So please come and join us and have fun.
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2: 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Thinking about going

0: back at Bloomsbury Institute London, right in the heart of Bloomsbury. It might be easier than you think. Our degrees are awarded by Birkbeck, University of London, and we're ranked number two in London for student satisfaction. You can study law, business or accounting, and we've even got our own radio station, Bloomsbury Radio, right here on campus. 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
6: One in five young gamblers actually describe themselves as addicted, and that's around nine times the rate of older people. I think for me, what this points to is something perhaps deeper. People under financial strain, debt, hoping to get ahead.
5: Arsenal put their European agony behind them to celebrate the club's first Premier League win since 2004. It's estimated around 1 million Gunners fans lined the nearly 6-mile route for the open-top bus parade. And pop star Dua Lipa and actor Callum Turner have reportedly got married. According to The Sun, the Houdini singer tied the knot with the Fantastic Beasts actor at a small ceremony in London's Old Marylebone Town Hall. That's the latest from Radio News Hub. I'm Grace McIntosh.
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